0: Hi, Kristen. What can I do to add joy, happiness, peace to your night via the radio waves?
1: Actually, I've just been kind of depressed lately. My mom had passed away almost 2 years ago to the date, and I just really miss her. And we used to listen to your show all the time. And I just like a song in remembrance of her and the love that she just shared for me.
0: Tell me about your mom. Tell me three little known facts that you know that just made her all the more precious to you.
1: One thing, she is so witty. She just had a way with words, and I miss that so much. She was probably the best Mimi to my son and to her grandkids. She put forth everything into them and gave them everything they wanted. And probably another thing, I really kind of hate to say this, so I know you said something about the recipes, but my mom can make the best carrot cake in the world. And I miss that cake being made so much. It was probably one of the best things I looked forward to with birthdays and holidays was her making that carrot cake. And the family just loved it. It was the best. It was just absolutely the best. And I really want to try to make it one day to see how it turns out.
0: Yeah, why haven't you done that? We need to do that. Maybe for the anniversary of her passing, because your heart is going to be breaking. Sit there and eat a slice of cake that you baked, mom's recipe, listen to my show, and cry your heart out, because you know you're going to, because she wasn't just your mama, she was your best friend.
1: Thank you. I can't wait. I'm going to cry. I can't wait to cry now.
0: You have a great night. Thank you for calling. God bless you, honey. I wish I could give you a big mama bear hug right now and just remind you that she's just in the next room. Heaven is just a breath away. She's not far.
1: I get signs from her all the time, so I believe it.
0: All right. Go bake that cake.
1: Thank you so much. I'll send you a piece.
0: All right. You have a good night.

0: 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Tonight's Delilah's Dilemma is from someone who wishes to remain anonymous. She writes, "I feel so lost and I need some advice. I divorced my husband 2.5 years ago. We were married 20 years and we have 2 children. They are older teens now. Since my divorce, I have fallen in love passionately with a man who is amazing to my kids. I left my husband for many reasons. One being, I never had any passion for him. I never felt like we were one. We did our own things and I grew further and further away. And I wanted more. I wanted to be loved. I thought it would be easy, this divorce. Huh, but boy, was I ever wrong. I still struggle with my decision of breaking up our family. I miss our family unit and the security of what I had. My dilemma is that I guess I love 2 men, but on such different levels. One, because he is the father of my children and we never fought. One, because of an incredible love and passion. I feel like soulmates, but all we do is argue a lot. I keep wanting to run back home and to be in my old life. Please, Delilah, help me find my path. I have lost my way. Thank you, from Anonymous." Anonymous, I feel your heartache. I feel your struggle. I feel your pain. And I will share my words with you coming up next. 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
12: Showers and thunderstorms likely overnight and into the early morning hours, 64 degrees for the low. On Wednesday, partly sunny, a few scattered showers early, a high of 72. On Thursday, partly sunny with a high of 73. I'm Chief Meteorologist Jeff Lyons with your 14 First Alert forecast on 104 FM, WIKY.

Tonight's Delilah's Dilemma is from a listener who wishes to remain anonymous, who feels lost. Divorced her husband 2.5 years ago after 20 years of marriage and now in love with a man, but arguing all the time. Dear Anonymous, here's my advice for you. Step back. It sounds like you jumped out of one 20-year, 2 decades of commitment relationship into another relationship without giving your heart or your children time to heal, time to process, time to untangle, if you will, the cords of your heart. You say you and your husband were not one. You both did your own things. But you were very much one if you lived together harmoniously with 2 children for 20 years. Passion may have been lacking, but respect was not lacking. So you need to step back and unplug from your ex-husband. I would not suggest that you go back to him and try to reconcile because, honey, that would be so unfair to him. You've broken his heart. You've ripped it out of his chest. And there is no way to put that back together. You would only be going back for selfish reasons because you're feeling lost. But you do need to go back and give yourself and your boys and your ex time to disconnect from each other and to start a new life standing on your own 2 feet. So step back. If this new man is the love of your life and is going to be there for you, he will understand when you say, I need time to process. I'm not saying stop seeing him. I'm just saying don't try to rush into a new family unit when you have not yet fully withdrawn from your old family unit. Does that make sense? Even though it's painful for all of you right now, heartbreakingly painful, you will get through this.

0: A Tuesday night underway. Welcome aboard. Hello to all the newcomers out there. And here's what this show is all about if you've just joined us. I take your calls, I read your emails and your letters and your text messages, and then I try to find the perfect song that goes with your situation. A song that'll help you to connect heart to heart with the ones you love. That's what I do each and every night right here. Thanks for letting me be a part of your night. 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

0: Hi, good evening. You've called the Delilah Show. Who is this?
1: Hi, Delilah. This is Robin. We had gotten cut off earlier.
0: We did. You were telling me how your husband has finally decided to get into recovery, say goodbye to the bottle. So is he doing an inpatient program? Is he doing outpatient? Like, what is he doing to change his life?
1: Well, he's doing heavy, intensive in care. He's been there for 2 weeks now, and he's going to be there for another week or so, and he's going to be doing outpatient care and everything like that, and we're just having a whole lifestyle change.
0: Good for him. Would you do me a favor when he gets home?
1: I sure will.
0: Would you tell him how proud I am of him? To turn your life around and to get rid of a habit when you're in your 20s is one thing. But when you've been living that lifestyle for decades, that is the hardest thing in the world to do. I'm so proud of him.
1: Yes, you and me both, Delilah. He's a true man. That's all I can say is my husband's a true man.
0: And it's never too late for a new beginning.
1: Exactly. Never too late.
0: Thank you for calling back. I'm so glad you made it back through.
1: All right, and thank you for listening to me, Delilah. You have a good evening.
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1: Come on in and make yourself at home. 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Stop worrying and start relaxing. Think about the one you love and why you love them, then call me and tell me, and we'll tell the whole world tonight.

0: Hi, welcome to the Delilah Show. Who is this?
1: Hi, it's Kelly. My daughter wanted to call you. She's 7.
0: What's your name?
2: Hensley.
0: Hensley. Welcome to the Delilah Show. You're 7. I have a granddaughter who's going to turn 7 in just a day. You guys are basically the same.
2: That's cool.
0: Do you like horses?
2: Yes.
0: She loves horses. What can I do for you, sweetheart?
2: Can you make my mommy a song?
0: I can do that. What do you want to tell mommy?
2: I love her.
0: You love her with your whole heart?
2: Yes.
0: Is she the best mommy ever?
2: Yes.
0: The very best? Does she make your heart so happy?
2: Yes.
0: I will play a sweet song for you.
2: Thank you so much.
0: Thank you. You have a good night. Tell mama to give you extra hugs from me.
2: Okay.
0: Good night, sweetie. God bless you. Bye-bye.
1: Love you.
0: Bye, sweetheart.

0: So who are you thinking about right now? Are you thinking about a son or a daughter, a grandson or a granddaughter who's graduating? Maybe you're thinking about a sweetheart, the one who got away. Call me and tell me or write to me. You can go to our Facebook page, Delilah, D-E-L-I-L-A-H, and tell me who you're thinking about. Tell me who's on your heart tonight. Tell me who's graduating or who is making your heart go pitter-pat. You're listening to Delilah.
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7: 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Showers and thunderstorms likely overnight and into the early morning hours, 64 degrees for the low. On Wednesday, partly sunny, a few scattered showers early, a high of 72. On Thursday, partly sunny with a high of 73. I'm Chief Meteorologist Jeff Lyons with your 14 First Alert forecast on 104 FM, WIKY.

0: Hi, Marissa. What can I do for you?
1: I was wanting to do a dedication to a very good, sweet lady who had to quit work due to physical illnesses. And she was an awesome therapist, by the way, I must say. But I would just like to see if you could pick a song for her.
0: And who is this awesome, sweet person that you are thinking of and missing?
1: Her name is Allie.
0: And how do you know Allie? Was she working with you?
1: Yes.
0: Okay. And what song will let her know that she is loved and missed?
1: I'll let you pick it. You're good at picking songs. I have been waiting for this moment since I was 11 years old.
0: So you've been waiting for this moment because you've known this friend all these years, or just because you've listened to my show and thought one day I'm going to have a situation that needs a Mama Delilah song and an audio hug?
1: Yes. One day, yes.
0: And today is the day, so that means Allie must be a very good friend.
1: Yes.
0: I will play a sweet song for you. Thank you for calling, and thank you mostly for listening all these years.
1: You're welcome. Thank you.
0: You have a good night.

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0: Brittany, welcome. What can I do for you?
1: I just wanted to share that, first of all, I grew up listening to you with my mom. My mom absolutely loved your show, and any time that we could catch you would be like a great time. And I recently lost my mom this last July.
0: Brittany, you're so young. How old are you?
1: I'm 28.
0: Oh, honey, I'm sorry. Way too young to lose a mama. You got your whole life ahead of you, and you thought you'd be sharing it with your best friend.
1: Yeah, and I just wanted to share a story with you that shortly after she passed away, so I had moved to a new town, so I didn't know, like, what station you were on, and shortly after she passed away, you came on the radio, and I literally, like, audibly gasped because I was, like, so excited that I found you.
0: Well, I'm glad we're back together, and I know I'm not your mom, but I hope I bring back sweet memories of the time you had with her. What's your mama's name?
1: Her name is Julie.
0: Okay, I will play a song to bring Julie's love and memories flooding over you, which will make you cry, but we need to cry sometimes, and I will play a song just for your heart.
1: Thank you so much.
0: You have a good night.
1: You too.

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1: Are you enjoying a little spring fling? Are you falling in love for the first time? Maybe you're falling in love for the last time. Or maybe you had a spring fling and it's already flung. Thank you for being here with us tonight as we celebrate spring and all that is wonderful about love.

0: Hi, good evening. You've called the Delilah Show. Who is this?
1: This is Rhonda.
0: Hi, Rhonda. What can I do for you?
1: Well, I just wanted to see if you can play a song for my husband. We've been married for 35 years. It was like the 14th of May. And then his birthday's coming up Friday, the 22nd.
0: So you want a happy anniversary, happy anniversary, happy anniversary, happy anniversary song, plus you want a birthday song?
1: Yes, please.
0: I will do that. What's his name?
1: Rodney.
0: All right, I will do that for you. You have a great night.
1: All right, thank you. You have a good night.

0: Are you looking forward to summer as much as my kids and I are looking forward to summer? To sleep it in a little bit, to go into the beach, maybe camping. How much fun it is to wake up with, you know, spiders in your tent and discover that overnight the skunks and the raccoons raided your icebox and got into your food bags and ate all the marshmallows. But there's nothing like roasting marshmallows under the stars and singing silly camp songs all night long. I am so looking forward to the summer, and I hope you are too. Thank you for spending this spring night with us. We'll be back. 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
3: Showers and thunderstorms likely overnight and into the early morning hours. 64 degrees for the low. On Wednesday, partly sunny. A few scattered showers early, a high of 72. On Thursday, partly sunny with a high of 73. I'm Chief Meteorologist Jeff Lyons with your 14 First Alert forecast on 104 FM WIKY.

0: Hi, good evening. Who is this?
1: Hi, this is Carrie.
0: Hi, Carrie. What can I do for you?
1: I was just thinking about my boyfriend, and he's gone right now, so I'm just kind of missing him. And I was just wondering if you could play something for me.
0: What's his name?
1: Chris.
0: And what song do you want to hear?
1: Oh, I don't know. I have so many favorites. I don't know. Could you pick out something that's soft and romantic?
0: Soft and romantic and says, I miss you. Hurry home, safe and sound.
1: Yeah.
0: I could do that for you.
1: Thanks, Delilah.
0: Good luck. Hang in there. I'll be here to keep you company each night.
1: Oh, thank you. I listen to you all the time. You're the best.
0: Oh, thank you. I'm glad you do. I'm here every night for you.
1: Thanks.
0: I'll keep you close in your heart. How's that?
1: Thanks, Delilah.

0: Let me see a show of hands. How many of you have students that are graduating in the next few weeks? How many of you have kids that are graduating from kindergarten, from junior high or high school, from college? Whoo, those of you who've been in college the last 4, 5, 6 years, and now you're ready to spread your wings and fly. Good luck. It's going to be rough. Yeah, it is. But if you persevere, if you don't lose faith, if you keep your eye on the prize, if you don't waver, if you stick to your guns and believe in yourself, miracles can happen. I promise you. I will be here each and every night to encourage you, to laugh with you. Sometimes if you've just graduated and you're knocking on doors and those doors aren't opening, sometimes I'll be here to cry with you, because life can be frustrating and you'll get your hopes up and then they'll be dashed. Hopefully you won't get fired as many times in your life as I have been in mine. But if you are moving on to a new place in life, if God is opening new doors, if you've got a new opportunity or a new attitude, I will be here to celebrate that with you. You're listening to Delilah.
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0: Josh, what can I do for you?
1: Well, for 13 years now, I've had a best friend of mine. Her name is Charlene. And things have never progressed from friends, and I want more than that.
0: After 13 years, she hasn't figured this out.
1: We have always been the closest of friends, and it has never worked its way to where we are both single at the same time.
0: And are you now?
1: I am right now, and I believe she is.
0: So what song do you want to hear in the hopes that we can take this from friendship to the next level of kissy face boyfriend girlfriend?
1: Well, see, that's the reason I called you. I've listened to you probably for the past 10 years, and you seem to have an outstanding knack to pick the song that fits the situation.
0: Okay, I will find a situation that says enough with the friendship. All right. I want to kiss you.
1: I would definitely appreciate it, Donna.
0: All right. You have a good night.

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1: This show is about you, about your heart and your dreams, about your hopes for the future and your wonderful memories of the past. This show is about songs to speak to your heart and speak to the hearts of those that you love. So if you found us for the first time after hours, I'm glad you're here.

0: Wayne, hi. What can I do for you?
1: Hi. Well, I'm a fairly new listener. I make deliveries, and I started listening to you guys a couple weeks ago. And I wanted to just share that my fiance and I, we went to high school together, and I loved her since the ninth grade. And she didn't have the same feelings for me because I reminded her of the current man that she was with back in high school. And after high school, you know, over 20-something years later, she looked for me on Facebook for about a year and a half, she said. And after 20-something years, we're getting married next year.
0: So you are thanking God for second chances.
1: I am. She's the love of my life. Every time I think about how much she means to me and how much I love her, it just melts me down. She has two children of her own, and I have two children of my own, and now it's just we want to spend every day with each other for the rest of our lives.
0: And do you have a song that's your song, or do you want me to find one for you?
1: If you can find something that just lets her know that I love her with all my heart and I'm never going anywhere.
0: I'll do that for you. I'll find you a great song that lets her know that, and congratulations again. And thank you for finding the show.
1: Thank you. Thank you very much. It's a great

0: 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Tonight's Delilah's Dilemma is from someone who wishes to remain anonymous. She writes, I feel so lost and I need some advice. I divorced my husband 2.5 years ago. We were married 20 years and we have 2 children. They are older teens now. Since my divorce, I have fallen in love passionately with a man who is amazing to my kids. I left my husband for many reasons. One being, I never had any passion for him. I never felt like we were one. We did our own things, and I grew further and further away. And I wanted more. I wanted to be loved. I thought it would be easy, this divorce, but boy, was I ever wrong. I still struggle with my decision of breaking up our family. I miss our family unit and the security of what I had. My dilemma is that I guess I love 2 men, but on such different levels. One, because he is the father of my children and we never fought. One, because of an incredible love and passion. I feel like soulmates, but all we do is argue a lot. I keep wanting to run back home and to be in my old life. Please, Delilah, help me find my path. I have lost my way. Thank you from Anonymous. Anonymous, I feel your heartache. I feel your struggle. I feel your pain. And I will share my words with you coming up next. 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
7: Showers and thunderstorms likely overnight and into the early morning hours, 64 degrees for the low. On Wednesday, partly sunny, a few scattered showers early, a high of 72. On Thursday, partly sunny with a high of 73. I'm Chief Meteorologist Jeff Lyons with your 14 First Alert forecast on 104 FM WIKY.

Tonight's Delilah's Dilemma is from a listener who wishes to remain anonymous, who feels lost. Divorced her husband 2.5 years ago after 20 years of marriage, and now in love with a man, but arguing all the time. Dear Anonymous, here's my advice for you. Step back. It sounds like you jumped out of one 20-year, 2 decades of commitment relationship into another relationship without giving your heart or your children time to heal, time to process, time to untangle, if you will, the cords of your heart. You say you and your husband were not one. You both did your own things. But you were very much one if you lived together harmoniously with 2 children for 20 years. Passion may have been lacking, but respect was not lacking. So you need to step back and unplug from your ex-husband. I would not suggest that you go back to him and try to reconcile because, honey, that would be so unfair to him. You've broken his heart. You've ripped it out of his chest. And there is no way to put that back together. You would only be going back for selfish reasons because you're feeling lost. But you do need to go back and give yourself and your boys and your ex time to disconnect from each other and to start a new life standing on your own 2 feet. So step back. If this new man is the love of your life and is going to be there for you, he will understand when you say, I need time to process. I'm not saying stop seeing him. I'm just saying don't try to rush into a new family unit when you have not yet fully withdrawn from your old family unit. Does that make sense? Even though it's painful for all of you right now, heartbreakingly painful, you will get through this.

0: So what in the world is going on in your world tonight? Are you freaking out about something? Stressing, worrying, fussing? Maybe it's making you grumpy at the people you love. Stop! Stressing isn't going to help anything. 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Fussing at people isn't going to help or solve anything. Breathe deep. 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Put your troubles, your worries, your cares in His hands. 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If you're going to be up, I'm going to be here all night to keep you company, to play your favorite love songs, and to help smooth away the stress in your day. 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

0: Hi, good evening. Who is this?
1: This is Sherry.
0: Sherry, what can I do for you?
1: I want to do a dedication to my husband. We've been married 26 years.
0: And what do you want to tell your hubby? What's his name?
1: Les. I want to tell him I love him, and we've had a lot of mountains to climb, and we're still climbing them, and he'll always be my soulmate, and I'll love him forever.
0: And is he there with you?
1: He's in the living room.
0: So can we take off the mountain climbing boots for the night and put on some dancing shoes and have a nice slow dance in the living room?
1: That sounds good.
0: Okay, I'll play a sweet, sexy, slow song, and you go grab your man and have a sweet dance.

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We are going to do our best to smooth off the rough edges of your day and prepare your heart to be expanded tonight. 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

0: Chris, hi. Thanks for calling. I'm Delilah. What can I do to make your night a little better?
1: Well, actually, it's to get up the courage to call you. I found out a month ago that my husband has had an affair.
0: Has had an affair or is having an affair?
1: He says it's over.
0: Do you believe him?
1: I think so.
0: Is he doing everything in his power to make amends and to show you by his actions and his words that he's terribly sorry and this will never, ever happen again as long as he breathes?
1: Yeah, but I still don't know if it's ever going to be enough.
0: So you're having a hard time forgiving?
1: Yeah. You know, I listened to you last night and I remember you saying about people forgiving those because it doesn't do any good to hang on to the hatred or the bitterness, but I don't know how to let go.
0: Well, forgiving doesn't mean you forget and say, oh gosh, nothing ever happened. And forgiving doesn't mean that you're saying, it's okay, honey, what you did to me, violating the most sacred vow we've ever taken, that's fine. Forgiving means that you are not going to try to force him to pay the debt that he rightfully owes you. Forgiving means that you're going to say, God, you deal with him. I'm not going to make him repay this debt because it's taking too much of my energy.
1: It is. I'm really, really tired.
0: You're tired. You're heartbroken. Your dreams are shattered. You feel like the carpet's been pulled out from under you.
1: Yeah, I've got four kids, and I do a good job during the day pretending everything's okay. And as soon as they go to bed, I turn on your show.
0: And then you cry.
1: Yeah.
0: Well, there are a lot of people I know who have rebuilt marriages after affairs. It's not impossible.
1: There's no support group. I've asked.
0: Oh, there's a lot of support groups, Chris. I want to talk to you off the air and give you some pointers and places to go.
1: Okay.
0: But I just want you to know that what your husband did is no reflection of your value and your worth.
1: Yeah.
0: When somebody chooses to violate a vow, and I know because not only was I cheated on, but I was a cheater at one time.
1: Really?
0: It isn't a reflection of the other person's worth or value. It's a reflection of the cheater's brokenness and their lack of morals and their lack of commitment.

0: 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I know you might be up late thinking about someone special. 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Or thinking about somebody who's far away and you're missing them. Each night, I do my best to choose the songs that will bridge the distance between two hearts. 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
13: and thunderstorms likely overnight and into the early morning hours. 64 degrees for the low. On Wednesday, partly sunny. A few scattered showers early, a high of 72. On Thursday, partly sunny with a high of 73. I'm Chief Meteorologist Jeff Lyons with your 14 First Alert forecast on 104 FM, WIKY.

0: Hi, you've called the Delilah Show. Who is this?
1: Hi, Delilah. This is Lee. Oh, my goodness. I can't believe it. I've been trying to get in for 4 or 5 months. I'd like you to play a song. I'm kind of a little bit in the dumps because my boyfriend and I are, well, we're not really on the outs, but he's still soul searching. And, you know, I don't know what else I can do.
0: Not a damn thing. If somebody isn't willing to fight for you with every fiber of their being, walk away. They're either going to come to their senses and realize how awesome you are, or they're going to be blind. There's nothing you can do after all these years of loving him if he doesn't know how he feels. Girlfriend, walk away.
1: Absolutely. I'm actually trying to let go myself, you know. I'm detaching myself slowly.
0: You gotta let go and let God. And if this is the one for you, God will bring him back.
1: Oh, I believe that. So open.

0: It is time for me to slip out of here and take off into the darkness. Have a wonderful, wonderful Wednesday. I'll be back tomorrow night. And do me a favor, take some time out of your busy schedule to slow down and love someone. Good night. 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

0: Charlie, what can I do for you?
1: Well, I'm sitting here at my new job doing overnights. I'm actually looking right across at a hotel that my ex and I spent a couple of nights at. And we've been broken up for over 2 years now. I haven't spoken to her. We haven't seen each other. And I just haven't been the same since. And I don't know what it is. I don't know what I need to do to...

0: on. I've lost something inside. I lost who I used to be.
1: Charlie, you want to know something?
0: What's that?
1: When I was 21, I met my first husband, the love of my life. We courted for a year. He courted me. He swept me off my feet. And we married. And 6 months into our marriage, I found out he cheated on me. And we reconciled. And I got pregnant with our son. And while I was pregnant with our son, I found out he was having another affair. And I had to divorce him, not because I didn't love him, but because I couldn't. I was losing my mind. And every day people would say, Dee, you got to get over it. You got to put it behind you. You got to move on. And I did. In a way, I moved on. I got in other relationships. Eventually, I married. But I never got over it. And like you, I felt like a part of me was missing.
0: Yeah.
1: And today, I'm happier than I have ever been. But it didn't happen overnight. It didn't happen in 2 years. What I'm saying is give yourself permission to feel whatever you feel. And don't think that you have to follow somebody else's time schedule. You know, you can't control your heart.
0: Right.
1: What you can do is get fully engaged in your life, in your passions, in your dreams, in your hobbies.
0: Right.
1: It's not going to make you stop loving her, but at least you will have purpose and passion in your life and not just that numb feeling like you've got Novocaine in your soul.
0: Okay. Thank you.

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2: Showers and thunderstorms likely overnight and into the early morning hours, 64 degrees for the low. On Wednesday, partly sunny, a few scattered showers early, a high of 72. On Thursday, partly sunny with a high of 73. I'm Chief Meteorologist Jeff Lyons with your 14 First Alert forecast on 104 FM WIKY.

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4: Showers and thunderstorms likely overnight and into the early morning hours, 64 degrees for the low. On Wednesday, partly sunny, a few scattered showers early, a high of 72. On Thursday, partly sunny with a high of 73. I'm Chief Meteorologist Jeff Lyons with your 14 First Alert forecast on 104 FM, WIKY.

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2: Showers and thunderstorms likely overnight and into the early morning hours, 64 degrees for the low. On Wednesday, partly sunny, a few scattered showers early, a high of 72. On Thursday, partly sunny with a high of 73. I'm Chief Meteorologist Jeff Lyons with your 14 First Alert forecast on 104 FM, WIKY.

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2: Showers and thunderstorms likely overnight and into the early morning hours, 64 degrees for the low. On Wednesday, partly sunny, a few scattered showers early, a high of 72. On Thursday, partly sunny with a high of 73. I'm Chief Meteorologist Jeff Lyons with your 14 First Alert forecast on 104 FM, WIKY.

0: 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And this year is the 35th anniversary of the festival. Some of the best blues musicians in the world will be performing. Yeah. 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For festival schedule and information, go to our website, WIKY.com.
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2: Showers and thunderstorms likely overnight and into the early morning hours, 64 degrees for the low. On Wednesday, partly sunny, a few scattered showers early, a high of 72. On Thursday, partly sunny with a high of 73. I'm Chief Meteorologist Jeff Lyons with your 14 First Alert forecast on 104 FM WIKY.

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10: Showers and thunderstorms likely overnight and into the early morning hours, 64 degrees for the low. On Wednesday, partly sunny, a few scattered showers early, a high of 72. On Thursday, partly sunny with a high of 73. I'm Chief Meteorologist Jeff Lyons with your 14 First Alert forecast on 104 FM, WIKY.

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2: Showers and thunderstorms likely overnight and into the early morning hours, 64 degrees for the low. On Wednesday, partly sunny, a few scattered showers early, a high of 72. On Thursday, partly sunny with a high of 73. I'm Chief Meteorologist Jeff Lyons with your 14 First Alert forecast on 104 FM, WIKY.

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1: Tri-State Weather. Showers and thunderstorms likely overnight and into the early morning hours, 64 degrees for the low. On Wednesday, partly sunny, a few scattered showers early, a high of 72. On Thursday, partly sunny with a high of 73. I'm Chief Meteorologist Jeff Lyons with your 14 First Alert forecast on 104 FM, WIKY.

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2: Showers and thunderstorms likely overnight and into the early morning hours, 64 degrees for the low. On Wednesday, partly sunny, a few scattered showers early, a high of 72. On Thursday, partly sunny with a high of 73. I'm Chief Meteorologist Jeff Lyons with your 14 First Alert forecast on 104 FM WIKY.

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10: WIKY, Tri-State Weather. Showers and thunderstorms likely overnight and into the early morning hours, 64 degrees for the low. On Wednesday, partly sunny, a few scattered showers early, a high of 72. On Thursday, partly sunny with a high of 73. I'm Chief Meteorologist Jeff Lyons with your 14 First Alert forecast on 104 FM, WIKY.

0: 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And this year is the 35th anniversary of the festival. 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Yeah. 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For festival schedule and information, go to our website, WIKY.com.
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2: Flood watch into the early afternoon hours. Additional showers, isolated thunderstorms, but the severe weather threats are low. Highs 70 to 72. Mostly cloudy, some spotty rain tonight. Goes down to 58. Mostly cloudy, some spotty light rain on Thursday, highs at 74. Showers late Thursday night, lows down to 61. You'll need your umbrella again on Friday. Showers mixing with isolated thunderstorms, not anticipating any severe weather. High temps will be in the low to mid 70s. The sun settle pattern will run right on through the Memorial Day weekend. I'm meteorologist Byron Douglas for 104.1 WIKY.
3: Hi, Check and Radar. We've got showers and rain, in fact, thunderstorms all over the place. We've got a line of thunderstorms from Aulnay across the Vincennes into Washington. It's moving east right now. It's raining in Morganfield, Owensboro. Light rain there. Again, all over here on the west side, we're dry at the moment. We have 68 degrees at WIKY.

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0: 104 FM WIQI, Sam Smith. And stay with me. Good morning. It is 5:10. Yesterday is Wednesday. I had to double check. Wednesday the 20th. The 20th of May. Man, oh man. All right, it's a rainy, a drizzly morning at the moment, at least in some parts of the tri-state. Here we go. Meteorologist Byron Douglas.
1: Flood watch in effect through early afternoon. Showers, a few pop-up storms, but nothing severe. Highs in the upper 60s to right around 70. Spotty light rain tonight, lows down to 58. Mostly cloudy on Thursday. Some sun during the afternoon with a high of 74. Friday, weather changes again. You'll need your umbrella. Showers mixing with isolated thunderstorms. The severe weather threats are low.
0: All right, we'll talk to Byron about the weekend weather a little later on here on the Wiki Morning Show. Checking radar right now. Yes, it's raining in Morganfield, points west of there. Harrisburg, you're getting it. Alney, Robinson, up along up toward Sullivan, Indiana, just south of Terre Haute, they're getting that. Now, between Sullivan and Vincennes along 41, there's going to be some heavier rain, some thunderstorms there. It looks like a thunderstorm in Washington as well. Also, Owensboro, you're picking up some rain, and Hopkinsville is getting a thunderstorm. So we got it all around. It's out there. It's pretty scattered at the moment. But here on the west side, we're dry. It's not raining at the moment, but it certainly has overnight. Might look out for fog and any flooding issues, let us know so we can pass the word. Star 104 on your AT&T phone. We have 68 degrees right now at WIKY.

0: 104 FM, WIKY, Elton John, Britney Spears. Dressed inappropriately, of course. Good morning, it's 5:20. Some rain around. In fact, we've got some thunderstorms north and south, but most everything is just light rain right now. And flooding is a concern because it's been so dry lately. All right, let's get it from meteorologist Byron Douglas. Here we go.
1: Flood watch in effect through early afternoon. Showers, a few pop-up storms, but nothing severe. Highs in the upper 60s to right around 70. Spotty light rain tonight, lows down to 58. Mostly cloudy on Thursday. Some sun during the afternoon with a high of 74. Friday, weather changes again. You'll need your umbrella. Showers mixing with isolated thunderstorms. The severe weather threats are low. Friday, we can pick up in another 1 inch of rain with high temps in the low to mid-70s.
0: This is going to go a long way to help the drought, near-drought conditions we have. Certainly in southwest Indiana, and it's even worse in West Kentucky. All right, we'll talk to Byron about that, too, a little later on. Currently, some showers. We have 68 at WIKY.

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1: ABC News, I'm Sherry Preston. A Republican congressman from Kentucky who questioned the policies of President Trump was beaten in a primary by a candidate endorsed by President Trump.
2: Thomas Massie voted against Trump's signature One Big Beautiful Bill Act. He voted to curtail Trump's military powers in Venezuela and in Iran. And most notably, and this was the big difference maker, he was the Republican architect behind that legislation compelling the release of the Epstein file.
1: ABC's Jay O'Brien on Capitol Hill. Trump also endorsing Texas Attorney General Ken Paxton over longtime Republican Senator John Cornyn a week before a runoff election there. Acting Attorney General Todd Blanche defending the $1.8 billion fund set up to go towards those who feel they've been targeted by the government. The Justice Department also issuing an order declaring the IRS is barred from ever auditing President Trump, his family, their companies, or from pursuing any past claims. This is ABC News.
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4: From ABC News, Wall Street Now. Tech investors get a snapshot on the health of the overall industry when chipmaker NVIDIA reports its earnings today. Meanwhile, the S&P and tech-heavy NASDAQ composite slid again Tuesday. The Dow Jones gave up 322 points. President Trump's visit with his Chinese counterpart last week appears to be bearing fruit. China's Commerce Ministry this morning confirmed an agreement to purchase 200 aircraft, as well as engines and spare parts from Seattle-based Boeing. Hoping to crack a market that Meta dominates, Google offered a sneak peek yesterday at its new smart glasses. Those wearables, styled by eyewear makers Gentle Monster and Warby Parker, will whisper information into the wearer's ear. Graduation regalia makes a fashion statement at Krispy Kreme. Members of the class of 26 who visit the pastry maker in their caps and gowns tomorrow

0: 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Jim Ryan, ABC News.
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11: All right, make sure you stop, then proceed with caution. Other than that, we have no reports of traffic accidents. 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Amy Adams, WIKY Traffic Watch.
12: Rain this morning, even a few pop-up storms. Nothing severe, but we do have the flood watch through early afternoon. Highs upper 60s to right around 70. Spotty light rain tonight, lows down to 58. Mostly cloudy on Thursday, highs at 74. Weather changes Friday. Showers mixing with isolated thunderstorms. We can see another 1 inch of rain on Friday, putting a big dent in our drought conditions across the area. Low severe weather threats on Friday with high temps in the mid-70s. I'm meteorologist Byron Douglas with weather updates all day from 104.1 WIKY.
13: Currently it is 66.
9: All right, checking radar, we got rain surrounding us, but mostly to the north at the moment. You're going to see some rain at some point. Heavier rain in Princeton right now. They're along 41 right into Vincennes. I even see some lightning up there, so heads up. Other than that, it's not too bad. Yeah, I know. We need the rain. Yeah. Morning, Amy.
11: Hey, good morning.
9: Did you have any problem getting in?
11: No, it was pouring down, though.
9: Pouring?
11: I mean, it was pouring. I had to get my umbrella out. That means a lot, and I have to do that.
9: Man, okay.
11: I normally just run for the door.
9: Yeah, me too. Because, Kathy Shetland gave me an Old National Bank umbrella years ago. You remember that? They gave us that for Christmas.
14: Yeah. Right?
9: No, not that one. It's the little one that every time I open, I almost put my eye out.
14: Gotcha.
9: But it's been sitting, in my car forever. I have it in my car. I don't take it out of my car, but I never use it. So I know what you mean.
11: Yeah. I don't like to carry anything extra, but I had to today.
9: So. Yeah, that's it. All right. Let's see. We got this thing making the rounds. I really like this. You know, you go to a fancy, not even a fancy restaurant, just a restaurant that's trying to be fancy.
14: Okay.
9: And in these, in this day, I mean, it doesn't matter where you go anymore, it's going to ruin $50.
14: Oh, absolutely.
11: Oh, yeah.
9: You know what I'm talking about? You go to any place decent, that's $100.
11: Mm-hmm.
9: I mean, that's what you're going to do. You're going to win the Wiki Word and go have a meal.
14: Yeah.
9: Anyway, you go to a restaurant, and on the menu, they've got words that they use. And it's, fancy food words that instantly make you roll your eyes. For example, this. You know, you go to a restaurant, you look, and the meat is hand cut. All right. And you've seen that before. It's hand cut. As opposed to what?
13: Yeah, I know.
11: Being cut with your foot.
9: Right. Seasonal fruit.
11: Oh.
9: Watermelon means watermelon, right?
13: Right. Or, you know, tasteless cantaloupe.
9: Yeah.
13: Yeah.
9: Seasonal vegetable. That's always asparagus, isn't it? Handcrafted. The hell is that?
13: I don't know.
9: Curated.
13: That to me is just such a ridiculous word.
9: It's, you know, a restaurant, not a museum. Medley. That's another one I like.
13: Oh, I know.
11: Vegetable medley.
9: Farm to table.
13: Okay.
9: Now, we see this a lot these days, and it sounds fresh, but according to this, and it's true, there's a lot of gray area there.
13: Ew. Unless you're eating at the farm to table at Seton Harvest, then
9: no,
13: you know.
9: That's true. That is true. You know, because you're sitting there on the farm that it came from. I like open face, you know, half a sandwich.
11: Yeah, there you go.
9: Handhelds. I've seen that in every menu now. Handhelds.
13: Yeah, okay.
9: Those used to be called sandwiches, I think.
13: Yeah.
9: And this one, cauliflower steak. Oh, come on.
13: Ew. I mean, you know, that's taking a little bit of veganism a little far.
9: Fresh cracked eggs as opposed to.
13: I don't know.
9: But here we go. There are words on a menu that let you know you're eating at a not-so-fancy restaurant. You know, for example, all you can eat.
11: Yeah, that's my kind of restaurant.
9: That's exactly right. Fixins, loaded tater tots.
11: Oh, yeah.
9: Stuffed crust. Ladies, Thursday night, you drink free.
13: Hey. Mm-hmm.
9: Now we're talking. And, of course, yeah, all you can eat. All.
11: I'm there for 4 hours.
13: if you see the patrons walking in sweatpants, you know it's a free-for-all.
9: Absolutely. Yeah, I'm going to put on my eating britches.
13: That's it.
9: All right, it is 5:44 at WIKY. We got rain, wet streets in the area. We got new construction. Oh, by the way, Amy, they put that the walls up now on Pigeon Creek. I noticed that. Yeah, so it's going to be there for a while. They've got new stripes painted so that those inside lanes east and west on Pigeon Creek there as you approach Wabash and then on into I guess all the way up to Barker, right?
11: Yeah, and just be careful, drive slow this morning, no hydroplaning.
13: Absolutely, right. Because of the wet streets, you're right.
11: Yeah.
9: And that St. Joe corridor yesterday we did get quite a backup, so heads up there. All right. In the meantime, we got, with no winner, no wiki word, how much?
13: $550.
9: That is on the way. Stand by. It's 545.
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9: Good morning. It is 5:49.
13: Well, we are going to have showers and isolated thunderstorms this morning, then cloudy with scattered rain this afternoon, a high about 70. As DJ B said, yeah, we got rain pretty much all around. Right now it is 66.
9: It was on this day, 39 years ago, 1987. 1987 was 39 years ago. Beverly Hills Cop 2 was released. They had no hit songs. Not like Beverly Hills Cop 1, which included this one.

0: Cry, The Heat Is On. Miami Vice, also Beverly Hills Cop 1. And yeah, I stand corrected. I forgot that I have a major Beverly Hills Cop movie franchise fan here with me in the morning. And yeah, Seeger had a hit in Beverly Hills Cop 2.
1: Yeah, Breakdown. Or no, Shakedown. And then I Want Your Sex, George Michael.
0: Yeah. Okay. All right. I stand corrected.
1: That was when they went to the bar and they tried to pass off, you know, the detective as Gerald Ford. It was a riot.
0: I never saw Beverly Hills Cop 2. I saw one, not two. Sorry.
1: Two, it's okay. Right. You know, it has its moments.
0: 39 years ago today, 1987 was released. Here's something else, though. This is big news. In 1310, Diane, you will remember.
1: Oh, of course.
0: According to legend, different shoes for left and right feet were produced for the first time. Before that, all shoes were cut exactly the same.
1: You know what? And I hate to say this, but, you know, those wooden shoes, man, they're still waiting for that memo.
0: Man, I'll say. 1873, on this day, Levi Strauss and a guy named Jacob Davis got a patent for blue jeans with copper rivets.
1: Oh, man.
0: And we'll talk about this a little later on with Byron, perhaps. But this was the day. This is a day they don't like in Cordell, Kansas. May 20th, 1916, Cordell, Kansas was hit by a tornado. That was 110 years ago. In 1917, May 20th, Cordell was hit by a tornado exactly 1 year after it was hit by the first one.
1: Phew.
0: In 1918, Cordell, Kansas was hit by a tornado.
1: Wow, 3 years in a row?
0: 3 years in a row, all on May 20th. The last one, actually, it killed 10 people.
1: Wow.
0: Wrecked a good portion of the town, but what are the odds? That's the thing. You know, we talk about the statistics, they don't have a memory. Obviously, Cordell, Kansas pretty much proves that. Just amazing. And one more. I can't let this slide. Frank Sinatra was laid to rest on this day in 1998. And, of course, the whole thing about Mia Farrow said that her son Ronan could possibly be Frank Sinatra's son. If you look at him, yeah, it could happen.
1: I think so.
0: But Nancy Sinatra says no.
2: Oh, nonsense. He would just laugh it off, and, you know, we didn't laugh it off because it was affecting my kids. You know, they were being questioned about it, and we all knew it was nonsense. And I was kind of cranky with Mia for even saying possibly. I think the word she used is when somebody said, is that Frank's son? Possibly. I was cranky with her for saying that. She knew better, but she was making a joke. And it was taken very seriously, and it was just silly, stupid.
0: Yeah, okay.
1: Yeah, you know, me thinks you protest too much, Ms. Nancy.
0: Right, Nancy. Let's do a Google of Ronan Farrow, and let's take a look at that. 556 at WIKY. How much in the Wookiee word?
1: $550.
0: We got that on the way, and we take a journey back to the 2000s. Tickets to Prudette Park and the Aquatic Center opens this weekend. Stand by, it's 5:56.
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7: This morning's news is brought to you by Hyundai of Evansville. From the WIKY newsroom, I'm Amy Adams. There were several big county and state races on the Kentucky primary ballot on Tuesday in the judge executive race in Henderson. Brad Schneider lost by fewer than 50 votes to Timothy Dunn. Owensboro has chosen who will be on the general election ballot for the city commission, and the top four spots were Bob Glenn, Pamela L. Smith-Wright, Sharon Gail Naismith, and Jeff Sanford. Former State Representative Charles Booker won the Democratic Senate primary. He will face Andy Barr in the fall. In her State of the City address, Evansville Mayor Stephanie Terry highlighted neighborhood revitalization and public safety gains, ongoing blight removal coupled with housing development, as well as parks and infrastructure investments were mentioned, along with the statistic of homicide rates being down 30% from last year. As for addressing the financial challenges, Mayor Terry said the city won't be able to cut through them. Instead, the newly created budget task force has to adapt and innovate. Oakland City University is suspending its undergraduate programs and laying off employees effective at the end of the month. Undergraduate operations will resume in the 2027-28 academic year. Administration held a series of meetings last week with its employees where they announced the university's plans to stay open, mentioning a strategic partnership. In a letter to students, options offered included transferring to another institution or taking a temporary leave and returning next academic year. Students within 25 credit hours of completing their degree were encouraged to contact their advisor or the dean to discuss teach-out opportunities.
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7: Roads are wet this morning, so slow down, and lights are out at the intersection of 66 and Yankeetown Road in Newburgh. This is right in front of the elementary school, and the caller tells me that drivers are not stopping. The traffic light at 41 in Englefield is also flashing red in all directions. Treat that as a four-way stop. If you see an accident or slow down, call me at Star 104. Amy Adams, WIKY Traffic Watch.
8: Flood watch into the early afternoon hours. Additional showers, isolated thunderstorms, but the severe weather threats are low. Highs 70 to 72. Mostly cloudy, some spotty rain tonight. Goes down to 58. Mostly cloudy, some spotty light rain on Thursday. Highs at 74. Showers late Thursday night, goes down to 61. You'll need your umbrella again on Friday. Showers mixing with isolated thunderstorms, not anticipating any severe weather. High temps will be in the low to mid 70s. The sun-settle pattern will run right on through the Memorial Day weekend. I'm meteorologist Byron Douglas for 104.1 WIKY.
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0: 94 FM WIQY, Ed Sheeran and Justin Bieber. Look, we didn't even know they knew each other.
1: And look, they're buddies.
0: Look at that. 6:10 now, WIQY.
1: Well, we are going to have some showers and isolated thunderstorms this morning. Not as hot today, a high about 70, but, you know, just kind of an off and on rainy day today. Right now, 66.
0: All right, we are having some issues with traffic lights around the area. We got the lights out at 41 in Englefield. So heads up there. And then in Newburgh, the lights are out at the intersection of 66 in Yankeetown. This is right in front of the elementary school. And according to Amy, the caller said that the drivers are not stopping.
2: Uh-oh.
0: That's not good.
1: No.
0: That's not good. That's got to be a four-way or three-way or whatever it is at that intersection. But you got to stop. You know, the sun's up and everything like that. Let's be careful out there. Let's get to the Wiki Word and the jackpot.
1: Well, the Wiki Word jackpot, $550. 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

0: 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Good morning. It is 6:15.
1: Well, it is going to have, we are going to have a high of 70 today, so cooler, but a rain off and on, showers and thunderstorms. Right now, 66.
0: All right, a couple of instances here recently where tourists are behaving badly. Tourists behaving badly. And it's rather refreshing because only one of them's an American.
2: Tossing a coin in Rome's iconic Trevi Fountain is supposed to mean you'll someday return to the city, but what if you toss yourself in? That's what a tourist from New Zealand did, fully clothed, swam around as Italian police ordered him to get out. He's been banned from returning to the fountain ever, so there's your answer. In Japan, an American tourist wearing a smiley face head entered the zoo enclosure housing Punch, the little monkey who carries around that stuffed orangutan. Another tourist filmed it for social media. The monkey scattered. The tourists were arrested. Sherry Preston, ABC News.
0: How do you think it's going to end? Going into the... See, now, if it were Evansville, go to the monkey boat. That's what he did.

0: 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Yeah. Phil Collins in the Hall of Fame this year. You gotta love it. Genesis and That's All. Good morning. A rainy day today.
1: Yeah, it is going to just be off and on. Showers mixing with isolated thunderstorms and scattered rain this afternoon. A high about 70, so not quite as hot. Right now it is 66.
0: You know, it's a common problem, Diane. Teenagers having trouble talking to their parents, their mom or their dad.
1: Oh, yeah.
0: Mm-hmm. Here's a Florida teenager trying to chat with his mom. Unfortunately, his mom is drunk and going over 100 miles an hour on the highway.
1: Oopsie.
0: So what does this teenager do? He calls 911.
2: My mom, he almost hit a car. He was going over 100 on the highway.
3: What's the address?
2: We're on West Central Boulevard. And I need help.
0: I need help.
1: I'll say.
0: Oh, mom. Nobody was hurt, thankfully. No word whether or not they arrested

0: 104 FM WIKY, Miles Smith there, stargazing. Good morning, it is 6:23.
1: Gonna have showers early, then scattered rain this afternoon. Could see some thunderstorms, a high about 70. It's 66.
2: It's time to journey back to the 2000s.
0: We've got your tickets right here, right now. Let's go to Burdett Park. It's the Aquatic Center. It's opening this weekend, May 23rd. All right, pair of tickets to that. What's our category?
1: Our category today, cooking shows gone wild. I mean, you know what I'm talking about.
0: Oh, yeah.
1: Because they've just gone crazy.
0: Well, of course I am.
1: All right, in the third round of the reality competition show Cupcake Wars, contestants had 2 hours to bake and create elaborate displays for this many cupcakes. All right, was that A, 100, B, 250, or C, 1,000?
0: Wow. Okay, so in Cupcake Wars, we have to determine how many cupcakes they had to bake.
1: And display.
0: And display.
1: In just 2 hours.
0: And our choices are?
1: A, 100, B, 250, or C, 1,000.
0: What do you think? 812-451-2104. First one in with the right answer. You're on your way to Burdett Park on us. Good luck. 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
0: Good morning. It is 6:27.
1: Kind of a rainy day off and on, high about 70. 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
12: Must be some kind of hot tub time machine.
0: Who's this?
13: Carol Pritchett.
0: How you doing, Carol?
11: I'm fine. I'm waiting for the kids to get on the bus.
1: Oh, all right.
12: Awesome, awesome. All right, here we go. Let's take a journey back to the 2000s. Here's our category.
1: Our category, cooking shows gone wild. In the third round of the reality competition show Cupcake Wars, contestants had 2 hours to bake and create elaborate displays for this many cupcakes. Was it A100, B250, or C1000?
11: B1000.
12: Yeah! Wow, 1,000 cupcakes.
1: In 2 hours.
11: That's a lot of cupcakes.
12: It man, I'll is, say. Man. Yeah, and in 2 hours. Actually, if you stop and think about it, this is like any school cafeteria.
1: That's true.
12: All right, Carol, you've successfully journeyed back to the 2000s.
1: Hey, Carol, congratulations. We got 2 passes free to go to Burdett Parks Aquatic Center that opens on Saturday.
11: Thank you. That's my birthday.
12: Hey, happy birthday, huh?
11: Thank you. Step inside.

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1: I'm Amy Adams. An Evansville couple is facing drug dealing charges following a traffic stop. There's new information regarding the fiery crash of that UPS cargo plane in Louisville, and the city of Boonville is cutting ties with its water and wastewater company. For complete stories, go to WIKY.com.
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1: Slow down, wet roads this morning. The traffic line at 41 in Englefield is flashing red in all directions. At last report, treat this as a four-way stop. And lights are out at the intersection of 66 and Yankeetown Road in Newburgh. This is right in front of the elementary school. And a caller was telling me that drivers are not stopping. That's very important, especially in front of a school there. So if you do see an accident or slow down, you want to update me on those situations, call me at Star 104. Amy Adams, WIKY Traffic Watch.
2: Rain this morning, even a few pop-up storms, nothing severe, but we do have the flood watch through early afternoon. Highs upper 60s to right around 70. Spotty light rain tonight, lows down to 58. Mostly cloudy on Thursday, highs at 74. Weather changes Friday, showers mixing with isolated thunderstorms. We can see another one.

0: inch rain on Friday, putting a big dent in our drought conditions across the area. Low severe weather threats on Friday with high temps in the mid-70s. I'm meteorologist Byron Douglas with weather updates all day from 104.1 WRKY.
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11: Good morning. It is 6:37. Straight ahead here on the Wiki Morning Show. The Wiki Word Jackpot. Check it out.
1: Yeah, $550.
11: After that, we're going to qualify you for the spring spruce up in 2 more weeks. Man, what a package we have for Bracken. All right, so be listening for that. That'll be coming up here in just a little bit. Also, later on this morning, in the culture quiz at 8:20, it's road trip time.
1: That's right. Red Roof, we got 2 VIP overnight stays for you at any Red Roof.
11: All right, come on up here in a couple of minutes. AI. That's all we hear about, right? Well, I got a few stories here. Some good, some, well, maybe not surprising, but we'll cover that here in just a moment. They're entertaining, anyway. Right now, it's time for the Pledge of Allegiance to WIKY, a service of Casey Fuquay State Farm, here to help life go right.

0: question is, what's the music going to be like at the big wedding?
1: That's an intro. Are they going to have a DJ? Are they going to have a band? These are burning questions.
0: Come on. It's Taylor and, you know, who would you hire for your wedding reception? Well, Taylor could hire, I don't know, the Rolling Stones. 6:42 now at WIK1.
1: Well, showers and thunderstorms off and on. It's going to be more scattered by the afternoon. Right now, a high of 70 and 66.
0: All right, AI, you know, we hear about AI all the time, and it's not going anywhere. It's a couple of things. Google is changing its search box for the first time in 25 years. They've done away with the simple bar, and they've added bells and whistles to incorporate more interactive searches in AI.
1: Okay.
0: You can ask follow-up questions with a chat bot within the main search page now. Seems very complex, of course, and they're making it less simple and elegant. It's supposed to be more powerful than a simple Google search. Google did say that they aren't really forcing AI on anyone. For straightforward stuff, it'll still work as the classic Google search always has. Although I find myself in a lot of things when I'm Googling something, especially when I'm going down some rabbit hole.
1: I know.
0: That I'll utilize that AI to see what it is. Now, I'm talking about certain collectibles. For example, for me, I may have a hobby, and I'm looking at collectibles. And a lot of time, AI gets it wrong, really wrong. So heads up. I mean, you can't just take them at its word. It'll gather the information. AI will gather the information on Google and then compile it and give you an analysis. It's been like that for now. It's just going to be more enhanced. But I find often stuff that I know is not correct.
1: Yeah.
0: So, you can't take them at its word. All right. Now, here's another thing where AI just... it didn't work. Glendale Community College in Arizona. Many weren't thrilled to hear that AI would read the students' names during their commencement ceremony. And, yeah, it malfunctioned. Here's the president. Her name is Tiffany Hernandez, explaining what's going on.
2: Here's what's happening. We're using a new AI system as our reader. So that is a lesson learned for us.
3: It didn't feel sincere, and it kind of felt like they didn't care. I would have liked a little bit more thought to go into it rather than pushing something as simple as reading some names off to an AI device.
0: That is amazing, isn't it?
1: Well, I think those guys, those students have a point because, it's kind of like dismissing all of their hard work to get there.
0: Absolutely. And you know what? The thing is, this is not the first time we've heard students boo AI from the audience. I think that the generation coming up, that's a tough one. That's a tough one. Now, meanwhile, there is something that's interesting, and that is, using AI to detect whales.
4: A new detection system called Whale Spotter is using artificial intelligence and thermal cameras to track whales in San Francisco Bay day and night. The system can detect whale blows and heat signatures up to 2 nautical miles away, giving ferry captains and cargo ships time to slow down or change course. Gray whale deaths in the Bay Area have surged, with many linked to ship strikes. Scientists say climate change is changing migration patterns and bringing more whales directly into some of the busiest shipping lanes in the region. Dave Packer, ABC News.
0: Well, there you go. So there's an issue where they're actually using AI to some sort of benefit. But that's the thing. It's not going to go away.
1: No. Oh, no. It's not.
0: I mean, genie's out of that.
1: Yeah, good luck putting the cork back in that bottle. Ain't happening.
0: 6:45 at WIKY.
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0: Good morning. It is 6:48.
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0: 104 FM, WIKY, Harry Styles, as it was. Good morning. It is 6:51.
1: It is going to be cloudy today, scattered rain and thunderstorms off and on. A high about 70. It's 66.
0: All right, we got this from Adam. Yeah, Adam, here we go.
2: Morning, DJ. Sorry, my phone was muted. Hey, the traffic light there at Yankee Town Road and 66 that Amy had just reported on, it's still out. And as I was sitting there, stopped to use it as a four-way stop, a truck just flew right past me.
0: No kidding.
2: You might want to mention that again, that please stop at those lights that are out, even though you can't see them. They are there still.
0: Yes. Thank you, Adam, very much. 66 in Yankeetown. In fact, we heard from Warwick County Dispatch, and they said that the power company has been notified. But that is extremely dangerous. And, yeah, we got people blowing through that intersection. That's not good. 66 in Yankeetown, right? And thanks for the calls on that. Star 104 on your AT&T phone. You reach Diane and me here live, 812-451-2104. We've got our garage sale. Yes, that's right. We're going to be broadcasting live from somebody's garage sale. I love that. Did it last year for the first time. It was such a party. We're going to do it again. We're talking to our finalists now. We called some of our finalists yesterday. In fact, our chief engineer is in town. I'm going to be taking him around later this morning to check the signals. That's one of the big things that we can get a decent signal.
1: Yeah, it's huge.
0: That.
1: Well, that's,
0: Yeah, because,
1: it's everything.
0: We mentioned a few locations, and he acts like he's gut shot. So will you stop it, making faces. Engineers. Anyway, we're working on it, so don't be surprised if we give you a call and we have a chat, okay? June 20th, rain or shine, we're broadcasting live from a garage sale. 6:53 at WIKY.
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0: Good morning. It is 6:57.
1: Well, showers off and on. Maybe some thunderstorms. Scattered in nature. High about 70. Right now it is 66.
0: All right, come on up here on the Wiki Morning Show. Get an update on those lights out. 41 Englefield. That's one of them. 66 in Yankee Town. Amy's standing by. We got a lot of money in the Wiki Words.
1: We do. $550.
0: All right, I'll have that for you here in about 15 minutes. And our celebrity birthday today is one Diane's going to absolutely nail. She's a fan, big fan. But how about you? That's coming up.

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1: From the WIKY newsroom, I'm Amy Adams. An Evansville couple is facing drug dealing charges following a traffic stop for a burned out license plate light. When police searched the vehicle, they found a leather coin pouch that contained three plastic bags, each of which contained meth. Officials say the amount involved is at least four times that of a heavy user. Officers searched Karen Norman's phone, where they saw messages indicative of her buying drugs. Due to the drugs being individually packaged in three different plastic bags, similar in weight, and the text messages found on Karen's phone, officers believe she is dealing meth. Her husband, Jeffrey Norman, is being charged with possession. The National Transportation Safety Board released new information on the fiery November crash of a UPS cargo plane in Louisville that killed three pilots and 12 people on the ground. ABC's Sam Sweeney reports.
2: As the UPS plane rolls down the runway headed for Hawaii, that left engine rips off of that wing. The pylon, a piece that broke in there, over the years it had worn down. And UPS had been warned by Boeing that this might happen. But back in 2008, Boeing said that they didn't believe that it posed a threat to the safety of the aircraft.
1: The city of Boonville is cutting ties with its water and wastewater system company. The Board of Public Works voted to recommend canceling its contract with Veolia. City council members say they also support the decision. The mayor said they have had concerns with Veolia's service. The company had been with the city since 1995 and maintained the streets. The city plans to maintain the services itself with a new city department.
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1: And we have a couple of reports of traffic light situations. The one at 41 in Englefield is flashing red in all directions. Treat that as a four-way stop. And lights are out totally at the intersection of 66 and Yankeetown Road in Newburgh. This is right there in front of the school, and people are just blowing through it. They're not even stopping. You have to do that, okay? And if you want to update me on those situations, give me a call at Star 104. Amy Adams, WIKY Traffic Watch.
3: Rain this morning, even a few pop-up storms, nothing severe, but we do have the flood watch through early afternoon. Highs upper 60s to right around 70. Spotty light rain tonight, lows down to 58. Mostly cloudy on Thursday, highs at 74. Weather changes Friday, showers mixing with isolated thunderstorms. We can see another 1 inch of rain on Friday, putting a big dent in our drought conditions across the area. Low severe weather threats on Friday with high temps in the mid-70s. I'm meteorologist Byron Douglas with weather updates all day from 104.1 WIKY.
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8: A lot of money.
4: Yes.
8: All right, we're going to talk to Byron Douglas about the weather. We've got more rain this week than we've had since the first week of March, which is pretty remarkable, but it looks like it's going to put, as Byron said, a pretty good dent in this draw condition. So we'll talk to him about that here before 7:30. And the Memorial Day weekend, we'll see what we can salvage from that weather-wise. All right, and a little later on, too, we got Red Roof. Red Roof, two nights anywhere in the country. Man, put that in your hip pocket for a road trip. That'll save you some cash. That's in the culture quiz coming up at 8:20. And speaking of Memorial Day, it's National Safe Boating Week, and our friend Rob Henson is going to be by. He used to be in the Coast Guard Auxiliary. He's now with the Sheriff's Department.
4: Well, you know, it's an important topic. It really is.
8: In the same capacity. Mm-hmm. So, Rob, a little later on, we welcome him back. All right, celebrity birthday today. Easy one for Diane. How about you? hit Cher.
4: Oh.
8: How old is Cher today? I mean, she's even showing up on supermarket magazine racks because of her age. I think you can probably guess. We'll do that in a moment, but first.
9: It's the Kids Birthday Club! Yay!
4: Happy birthday to Bennett Goebel of Mount Vernon. Bennett is 7.
8: Daniel Spinks of Newburgh, happy 17th birthday.
4: All right, so we got a 50-50 shot. The winner of the Donut Bank Kids Birthday Club for today, Bennett Goebel of Mount Vernon.
9: Happy birthday! Yay!
4: Well, congratulations, Bennett. We got a gift card for you to enjoy at the Donut Bank.
8: Fantastic. All right, you know, share. Birthday today, your very first concert.
4: I know. I've been a fan my whole life. She's 80.
8: She is 80 years old today. Diane at the Sonny and Cher concert. What happened? We got it coming up.

0: 104 FM WIKY Cher on her 80th birthday. If I could turn back time, she would too. Because I remember when she was 70, she wasn't happy about that. So she's 80 today. Diane, you have mentioned this before. It was your very first concert. It was Sonny and Cher. How old were you?
1: I was about 7.
0: 7 years old. Mm-hmm. And?
1: We were in the 6th row, and she pointed at me. Mm-hmm.
0: She pointed at me.
1: That was it. And they brought Chastity out on stage after the show. And so it was one of those moments.
0: So here's the thing. Cher pointed at you, but Sonny did not.
1: No. Well, I didn't. Only had eyes for Cher. I could have cared less about Sonny.
0: This is interesting. Fallon, a few years ago, asked Cher about her album. She did an album of ABBA covers. And he did an impression of her singing Fernando. She was not impressed.
2: You're talking and you look cool and you're wearing all white and everything. All of a sudden you hear the...

0: crowd loved it.
1: Okay.
2: How are you when people do impressions of you? Because I was obviously goofing, but...
1: No, it was terrible. But I don't mind it because I have never heard anybody who did a really good one.
2: Oh, really?
1: Yeah. Okay. I mean, nobody does it. They just do some. They go make some noises and facial expressions, and I try to find myself in there, and it's just so much bullshit.
2: No, come on.
0: That is awesome. That 80 is. Years old, Cher, one of the absolute greats. 712
3: at WRJY. Well, we are going to have isolated thunderstorms this morning and scattered rain. A high about 70 right now. It's 66.
0: About the wiki word there, don't
3: you? Oh, sorry. I'm thinking about Cher. I'm just like, what? I'm back in that concert. $550, sorry. Today's wiki word, money, as in the Shriners 50-50, that is back. 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
1: Isolated thunderstorms and showers off and on today. A high about 70. It's 66.
0: It's rainy, rainy, rainy, and it's going to be a rainy week, and it looks like a rainy Memorial Day weekend. We'll chat with Byron Douglas, our meteorologist on duty. Do that here in just a moment. But first, Bob.
2: Good morning. I wanted to let you know that the traffic light at Inglefield and 41 is back functioning as it normally does. And it took two NDOT trucks to fix it this morning.
0: Wow, two. We hit the jackpot there. Two NDOT trucks. And the traffic light, this is a very dangerous situation this morning. 66 in Yankee Town there in Newburgh. Now, the power company, CenterPoint, has been notified. They might even be on scene, let us know. But people are blowing through that thing. That's not good. Star 104, let us know.

0: 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Good morning. It's 7:20.
1: Well, isolated thunderstorms, some showers off and on, a high about 70. It's currently 66.
0: You know, I love these records. You can bring Guinness records because there's all kinds of stuff you can break. And now, here's a guy. He's trying to break a world record. He's doing it on a Disney cruise. He's got his family with him. So he's at sea. His name is David Rush. So what is he trying to break? He's trying to break this record. It's the record for the most cocktail sticks snapped in a minute.
1: Okay.
0: All right. Well, you know. All right. So let's go to the bar on the Lido deck.
2: This was supposed to be a family vacation, but somehow I ended up putting on a show. We were on a 15-day Disney cruise in the middle of the Pacific. I should probably break a world record. I'd already broken the one-minute cocktail stick record before, so I knew the technique. There were passengers watching. I had timers, witnesses. The ship had its own juggler. Even he wanted to help me out. We counted it down. 3, 2, 1, go. And I went. I started snapping as fast as I could, trying to stay in rhythm. Stick after stick after stick for the full minute. When it ended, I had snapped 84. The previous record was 58. My name is David Rush, and I try to break a world record every week.
0: Yeah, great. So I think it's a great career path.
1: Oh, yeah, you can make a lot of money doing that.
0: Anyway, well, he's on a Disney cruise.
1: So he's doing okay.
0: He's doing all right. Yeah, 84 sticks to break the world record. I wonder if they're going to put this, you know, the broken cocktail sticks on his tab. So, yeah, you can catch him on YouTube every week. Every week he's breaking some kind of stupid world record. So there you go. Look, we got rain. Had a lot of it overnight, and there's a lot more to come. So let's talk about it. Let's go over to meteorologist Byron Douglas.
3: All righty. Good Wednesday morning.
1: Hey, Byron.
0: A lot of rain in the area. In fact, we had a flood watch, but that's been canceled, yeah?
3: Yeah, it was dropped ahead of schedule. In the last 48 hours, we've had about 2 inches of rain here at the station. Tremendous drought relief across the area. The new drought maps will come out on Thursday. Most of these showers will be dealing with some rain up until about lunch, becoming scattered during the afternoon. And then temps, I think we've had our high for the day. They'll kind of work back in the mid to upper 60s. And then some spotty rain tonight. Lows down to 58.
0: This is the rainiest week we've had in a long, long time.
3: Yeah, I have to go back to the first week in March, and of course it's been dry. We've had so many sunny days this spring, and we're kind of in this rinse and repeat pattern that will be with us right on through the Memorial Day weekend and then into next Tuesday. Thursday, kind of dry, mostly cloudy, maybe a little light shower at 74. Then another glob of rain in here on Friday, mixed with a few thunderstorms, but the severe weather threats generally are low. Low to mid-70s. Friday, we could see another half up to 1 inch of rain, and then daily chances for showers and storms. Saturday, Sunday, and Memorial Day, highs generally will be in the mid to upper 70s, and probably at some point during that stretch, we'd have at least a level one threat for a few severe thunderstorms, and we'll have to keep an eye on that flooding threat as well.
0: Gotcha. Now, you've mentioned this morning that, you know, this rain is putting a dent in our drought conditions. How much of a dent? How, you know, what's the deficit now?
3: Going into the week, we're about 8 inches below normal for the year. Mm. So we've got into that about 6 now. Of course, you don't want to get all of that once at one time. Now, we were abnormally dry because we had some late rain in late April. So when the new drought maps come out, that cross Evansville, Henderson, and Owensboro, we might be dropped completely. But the extreme drought-like conditions are across Madisonville, points to our south, across western Kentucky. So we'll see how it plays out. But between now and next Tuesday, we have the potential for another 2-3 inches of rain.
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1: I'm Amy Adams. The results are in for the Kentucky primary. Evansville Mayor Stephanie Terry says homicide rates are down in her State of the City address, and Oakland City University will be making some big cuts by the end of the month. For complete stories, go to WIKY.com.
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1: Wet roads this morning slow down, and we have lights out at a very dangerous intersection this morning. This is 66 and Yankeetown Road in Newburg, right there in front of the elementary school. 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Amy Adams, WIKY Traffic Watch.
2: Rain this morning, even a few pop-up storms, nothing severe, but we do have the flood watch through early afternoon. Highs upper 60s to right around 70. Spotty light rain tonight, lows down to 58. Mostly cloudy on Thursday, highs at 74. Weather changes Friday, showers mixing with isolated thunderstorms. We can see another 1 inch of rain on Friday, putting a big dent in our drought conditions across the area. Low severe weather threats on Friday with high temps in the mid-70s. I'm meteorologist Byron Douglas with weather updates all day from 104.1 WIKY.
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12: 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It is 7:34 coming up here on the Wiki Morning Show. Well, the jackpot is looking pretty good.
3: It is. 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
12: All right, the Wiki Morning jackpot. The last couple of winners have won right about this amount. So, I don't know. 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Road trip time. We got it back. 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
12: Not that. 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
1: I know. This is really cool.
0: It is. 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

0: 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Good morning. It is 7:39.
1: Well, it is going to be kind of a rainy and showery kind of day off and on, a high about 70. It is currently some light rain and 65.
0: Yeah, heads up now. The lights are at the intersection of 66 in Yankeetown. Power company knows they were there. We heard from Warwick Dispatch. They should be on the scene. Update Amy right now. *104 on your AT&T phone, just so we can pass the word to everybody else. Extremely dangerous. People blowing through that all day. We heard from, Adam here a little while ago. And he mentioned that, he watched a truck just blow through it. That's not good. All right, so heads up. 66 in Yankeetown in Newburgh. 7:39 here at WIKY. How about a little normal or not? We have not done this in a long time. All right, it's interesting. You know, it's just a fun discussion and topics. These were posted. You have to judge whether this is normal or not as far as behavior is concerned. We'll start off with a simple one. I spread my peanut butter with a spoon.
1: For me, it's not normal because I use a knife.
0: Because you can cut the sandwich in half then after that. Mm-hmm. However, once it gets down to the bottom of the, I don't know.
1: I think either way, who cares?
0: All right, I think it's normal. I think it's okay. Yeah, because here's the thing. After you, after you spread the peanut butter, eat the peanut butter that's left on the spoon.
1: There you go.
0: I like that. I prefer self-checkout.
1: Okay, here's the deal. All right, if it's like a few items, yes. But when you have an entire cart full, no.
0: That's true. That's true. And what's funny is that, you know, every Sunday we go to Meijer. It's like our little routine, my wife and I. We go to Mass, then we go to breakfast, and then we go to Meijer. And in the checkout, she goes to the self-checkout. We don't have a lot of items. She goes to the self-checkout, but I can't help.
1: Oh.
0: I have to walk around and get out of the way.
1: Well, yeah, because, you know, you kill the mojo, dude.
0: Absolutely. Big time. Big time. Next item. I eat cereal with a fork.
1: Okay, that's not normal.
0: That's weird. That's weird. I say bless you to myself after sneezing.
1: That's not normal.
0: That's not normal. I only wash clothes when they have a stain or they smell. Otherwise, they go back in the closet.
1: Ew.
0: Now, I'll wear a shirt a couple of times.
1: Well, you know, but it depends. Like yesterday, I had pitted out my T-shirt and went right in the wash.
0: Okay. I always Dutch oven myself to smell my own farts every time I'm in bed alone.
1: Oh, come on. You know you do that. Come on.
0: That is,
1: you know,
0: so awesome.
1: And if you can't stand your own,
0: oh man,
1: look out.
0: Oh, listen. Sometimes it's absolutely toxic.
1: I'm sorry. It's gross, but it's normal.
0: See, I had a guy. Well, I used to work with a guy. Now, what did he do? He'd squeeze one out, and then he'd wave his hands. He goes, I love my cheese.
1: Oh, my God.
0: Oh, man.
1: Wow.
0: Oh, yeah. I know. Well, none of us do.
1: Yeah, your cheese is yours, man.
0: All right. Let's leave it at that. Normal or not, smells in here. Brinker's Jewelers. Tudor watch time, 7:42.
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0: Good morning. It is 7:45.
1: We're going to have a high of 70 today. Showers and thunderstorms off and on. Right now, some light rain at 65.
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0: 104 FM, WIKY, Teddy Swims, Lose Control. Love that song. Good morning. It is 7:49.
1: Well, it's going to be kind of a rainy day today. Could see some isolated thunderstorms, a high about 70. It's currently some light rain and 65.
0: All right, last we heard, still lights out, 66 in Yankeetown and Newburgh, but they're working on it. Very dangerous intersection, though. People were blowing through it earlier. Hopefully that has been rectified. All right, we've got coming up, you know, there's a lot of stuff. We got the spring spruce up. Yes, we're going to be qualifying you here in just a couple of seconds. So, you know, sit tight. Sit tight. Ninth caller, this is what we do, is we do it the old-fashioned way. You're the ninth caller, and you're qualified. You can qualify as many times as you can get through and be the ninth caller. We do it three times a day. So now and then, what, 11:50 and then 4:50.
1: 4:50, yeah.
0: Okay. And this time around, it's an excellent prize package. I mean, you know, it's a spruce-up. It's a spring spruce-up, and this makes sense. It's a Solaris Whole House Indoor Air Quality System. 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It's worth over $1,500.
1: Yeah, this is a nice deal.
0: If you've got, you know, pets, if you've got allergies in your house, this is going to really help. This is going to be terrific. So set tight. We're going to do that in a minute. Coming up here this morning at 8:20 in the Culture Quiz. It's one of our most popular gifts. We do this a few times a year. And that is two nights.
1: Yeah, two VIP stays at any Red Roof in the country.
0: Any Red Roof in the country. Now, I know we've been doing this for a while, but Suzanne?
2: I wanted to comment about your Red Roof Inn contest. You guys have been doing that for at least 18 years. 18 years ago, I won it.
1: Wow.
0: Oh, the Red Roof? Really?
2: Yeah, 18 years ago, we went to Dallas, Texas and stayed at the Red Roof.
1: Wow.
0: That is awesome. Well, it's about time you went another night, don't you think?
2: Yeah, I probably won't go back to Dallas, but I'll be happy to win another one, yeah.
1: Awesome.
0: Well, we're going to do it again here in about a half hour. We keep saying that we love this. Every time I pass a Red Roof anywhere, like you're on a road trip or something, I said, you know, that's great. If we had the Red Roof freebies, you know. It'd be a great place.
1: It's a nice place to stay.
0: You put it in your hip pocket. There it is. It's there. So that when you need it, and you got two nights, road trip there and back, two road trips. It's awesome. You know, it's a clean place to stay, a nice bed, and you got a shower. Got a shower and a toilet. That's what we're giving you in the Culture Quiz. We thank Red Roof and standby. 7:51 now at WIKY.
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0: Good morning, it is 7:55.
1: A rainy kind of day today. We do some light rain right now and 66.
0: All right, before the break, you heard the word.
2: Hi, what number caller am I?
0: You are number 9. Who is this?
2: Oh, seriously, this is Linda.
0: Hi, Linda. Where are you?
2: I am at home.
1: Ooh, a little warm glow.
0: Glow from living here. Warm glow. All right, you're the 9th caller, therefore you are qualified.
1: Linda, you are qualified for that Solaris whole house indoor air quality system with installation. Thanks to Brackett Heating, Air, and Plumbing, it's worth over $1,500.
2: I have an older home that I think I could use something like that.
0: Oh, absolutely. This is perfect. All right, hang on the line, Linda. We need some more info, okay?
2: All right, thank you.
0: All right, Linda is our first qualifier of the day. We got two more chances.
1: Amy at 11:50, and then Aaron in the Wiki Afternoon Show. He does that at 4:50.
0: All right, remember, you can qualify as many times as you can get through and be the 9th caller. All right, so good luck with that. And then we give it away a week from Monday. So 2 weeks of qualifying. Good luck from WIKY.

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1: This morning's news is brought to you by Hyundai of Evansville. From the WIKY newsroom, I'm Amy Adams. There were several big county and state races on the Kentucky primary ballot on Tuesday in the judge executive race in Henderson. Brad Schneider lost by fewer than 50 votes to Timothy Dunn. Owensboro has chosen who will be on the general election ballot for the city commission, and the top four spots were Bob Glenn, Pamela L. Smith-Wright, Sharon Gale Naismith, and Jeff Sanford. Former State Representative Charles Booker won the Democratic Senate primary. He will face Andy Barr in the fall. In her State of the City address, Evansville Mayor Stephanie Terry highlighted neighborhood revitalization and public safety gains, ongoing blight removal coupled with housing development, as well as parks and infrastructure investments were mentioned, along with the statistic of homicide rates being down 30% from last year. As for addressing the financial challenges, Mayor Terry said the city won't be able to cut through them. Instead, the newly created budget task force has to adapt and innovate. Oakland City University is suspending its undergraduate programs and laying off employees effective at the end of the month. Undergraduate operations will resume in the 2027-28 academic year. Administration held a series of meetings last week with its employees where they announced the university's plans to stay open, mentioning a strategic partnership. In a letter to students, options offered included transferring to another institution or taking a temporary leave and returning next academic year. Students within 25 credit hours of completing their degree were encouraged to contact their advisor or the dean to discuss teach-out opportunities.
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1: Wet roads this morning, and sources tell me that the lights are still out at that dangerous intersection, that 66 and Yankeetown Road in Newburgh. You need to pay attention in that area. See an accident or slow down? Call me at Star 104. Amy Adams, WIKY Traffic Watch.
2: Flood watch into the early afternoon hours. Additional showers, isolated thunderstorms, but the severe weather threats are low. Highs 70 to 72, mostly cloudy, some spotty rain tonight, goes down to 58. Mostly cloudy, some spotty light rain on Thursday, highs at 74. Showers late Thursday night, goes down to 61. You need your umbrella again on Friday. Showers mixing with isolated thunderstorms, not anticipating any severe weather. High temps will be in the low to mid 70s. The sun settle pattern will run right on through the Memorial Day weekend. I'm meteorologist Byron Douglas for 104.1 WIKY.
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8: Good morning. It is 8:04. We are minutes away from today's Wiki Word. The jackpot is getting up there.
3: I know. $550.
8: Pretty awesome. All right. You listen for the word, you put that in your mobile app and you're good to go. 820, the Culture Coast. We've just been talking about this all morning. 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
3: Yeah, VIP overnights at any Red Roof you want to go to.
8: Any Red Roof in the country. Won't that be fun? All right, now, we've got this coming up. It's a Memorial Day weekend. It's the traditional start of the boating season. And our friend Rob Henson drops by along with Sergeant Chad Howard. Rob is now with the Vandenberg County Sheriff's Office in very much the same capacity as he was with the United States Coast Guard Auxiliary. We're going to talk to Rob, visit with him, along with Sergeant Howard. Boating Safety Week. That's what we got going into Memorial Day weekend.

0: 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It's 8:09.
1: Well, showers and isolated thunderstorms. It's pretty much just a rainy day off and on. High about 70. It's currently 65.
0: All right, traffic watch wise, we've been keeping an eye on this one. I know that the power company was contacted. In fact, Warwick Dispatch called us. This is the intersection of 66 and Yankeetown there in Newburgh. People have been blowing through it, I guess, all morning. We've been hammering it, so hopefully people are behaving now. Let us know, *104 on your AT&T phone. In the meantime, let's go with the wiki word and that jackpot.
1: Yeah, the jackpot, $550. All right, so today's wiki word is money, M-O-N-E-Y, as in the Shriners 50-50. 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

0: 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The Biebs, good morning. It is 8:12.
1: Well, it is going to be a rainy day off and on. We do have some light rain in 64.
0: Can't wait for the culture quiz coming up. What a question we got, too. Amazing. Absolutely amazing. We covered this earlier, but this is amazing. I think it's something that we have noticed, a trend we've noticed. Now, there's a lot of graduation. You know, this is, you know, dad and grad season, right? So we got a lot of graduations. We're hearing from them, some early, some, you know, well into June. And twice now, at least twice, we've heard reactions from crowds of young people when AI is mentioned.
1: Yeah, and it's not good.
0: It's not good at all. It's really interesting. There was a woman who talked about how AI is the, you know, this is the beginning, because of AI, it's the beginning of the new industrial revolution. And the crowd turned on her. All right, this is Glendale Community College in Arizona, and they heard that AI would read students' names during their commencement ceremony. Naturally, it malfunctioned.
2: Here's what's happening. We're using a new AI system as our reader. Yeah. So that is a lesson learned for us.
3: It didn't feel sincere, and it kind of felt like they didn't care. I would have liked a little bit more thought to go into it rather than pushing something as simple as reading some names off to an AI device.
0: You know,
1: they have a point.
0: A really good point. AI is not human, no matter how hard you try. Will there be a backlash? It might already be happening.

0: 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Good morning. It is 8:17.
1: Well, showers and isolated thunderstorms, a high about 70 today, so cooler, light rain 64.
0: All right, here we are. It's Memorial Day weekend coming up. You believe that? You believe that? It's a little early this
1: year. I know.
0: A little early. All right, so that's what we got. That's what we got. And we got a summer. If you're going to travel, I don't know. A lot of people might not be able to afford it. We'll see. But new statistics say that even though it's expensive, people are going to go ahead and go. They're going to take some time traveling. Just don't do it badly. Don't be a tourist acting badly.
2: Tossing a coin in Rome's iconic Trevi Fountain is supposed to mean you'll someday return to the city, but what if you toss yourself in? That's what a tourist from New Zealand did, fully clothed, swam around as Italian police ordered him to get out. He's been banned from returning to the fountain ever, so there's your answer. Yeah. In Japan, an American tourist wearing a smiley face head entered the zoo enclosure housing Punch, the little monkey who carries around that stuffed orangutan. Another tourist filmed it for social media. The monkeys scattered. The tourists were arrested. Sherry Preston, ABC News.
0: Right there. Well, at least one of them was American. The other one wasn't. That's some improvement. I think.

0: 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Good morning. It is 8:22.
1: Well, I'm going to be a mixed bag today. Mostly some isolated showers, scattered rain, a high of 70, 64 now.
2: It's the Tri-State's favorite question and answer game, the Culture Quiz. Presented by Sterling United Federal Credit Union with Dennis John Bailey and Diane Douglas.
0: Well, thank you so much, Eddie, and the Culture Quiz. Fabulous prizes chosen especially for you.
1: We've got two VIP overnight stays at Red Roof, where Red Roof Ready Rewards members, they always get the best rate.
0: Fantastic. Yesterday's question in the Culture Quiz.
1: Kids doing this has dropped 40% since the 1990s. That would be mowing the grass.
0: Yes, mowing the grass. I mean, someone's got to mow the grass, and that would be me. All right, here we go. Here's today's Culture Quiz question. Listen carefully, please. And this is true for about 1 in 200 homes in America. What?
1: Oh.
0: According to a recent estimate, this is true for 1 in about 200 homes in America today. What is the answer we're looking for? 812-451-2104. First one in with the right answer. You got two nights at Red Roof anywhere in the country. Good luck. 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
0: Good morning. It is 8:26.
1: Well, some showers and thunderstorms off and on today. Widely scattered, high about 70. It's currently 64.
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1: Here is today's Culture Quiz question. This is true for about 1 in 200 homes in America. What?
13: Is it two-car garage?
0: Ooh, two-car garage. Excellent guess. That's not it, though.
13: All right, thank you.
0: Thank you. Hi, somebody like you. Good morning.
14: Good morning. Is it have no yard?
0: Have no yard?
1: Oh.
0: Oh, that would be a dream come true, wouldn't it? That's not it. That's a great guess.
14: Okay, thank you.
0: Thank you. Hi, somebody like you. Good morning.
15: Good morning. Would it be getting hit by weather like lightning, wind?
0: Ooh, that's a great guess. Mm-hmm. Excellent guess. That's not it, though.
15: Okay, thank you.
0: All right, here's the question again. It's true for about 1 in 200 homes in America. What? 812-451-2104.

0: just after that first round or wave of calls, we started getting answers. And Joe has the answer. He was the first one in with the right answer, and he'll give you that answer. Coming up here, stand by.
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2: I'm Amy Adams. An Evansville couple is facing drug dealing charges following a traffic stop. The results are in for the Kentucky primary, and the city of Boonville is cutting ties with its water and wastewater company. For complete stories, go to WIKY.com.
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2: Wet roads this morning and lights are still out at that dangerous intersection in Newburgh. That's 66 and Yankee Town Road. Make sure you stop and pay attention. See an accident or slow down, call me at Star 104. Amy Adams, WIKY Traffic Watch.
3: Flood watch into the early afternoon hours. Additional showers, isolated thunderstorms, but the severe weather threats are low. Highs 70 to 72. Mostly cloudy, some spotty rain tonight. Goes down to 58. Mostly cloudy, some spotty light rain on Thursday, highs at 74. Showers late Thursday night, lows down to 61. You'll need your umbrella again on Friday. Showers mixing with isolated thunderstorms, not anticipating any severe weather. High temps will be in the low to mid-70s. The sun-settle pattern will run right on through the Memorial Day weekend. I'm meteorologist Byron Douglas for 104.1 WIKY.
4: Do have some light rain in 64.
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0: Hey, good morning. It is 8:34 straight ahead here on the Wiki Morning Show. Well, we got money in the Wiki Word, don't we?
4: We do. $550.
0: It's Safe Boating Week. All this week, as it's going into the Memorial Day holiday, of course. Our friend Rob Henson is back in a different capacity than he has been here on the Wiki Morning Show. We'll talk about that. He brought with him Sergeant Chad Howard of the Vandenberg County Sheriff's Office. We'll be talking to them about boating safety. That's what we got coming up. Boating safety. All right. We'll do that here in just a moment on the Wiki Morning Show, but first,
4: we have a winner in the culture quiz. Who is this?
0: Joe Cook. How you doing, Joe?
12: Hey, I'm all right.
0: See, I'm following you on Facebook, and you're going to... How often do you go to a courthouse? How many days during the week?
12: Typically one day a week.
0: One day a week.
4: Okay.
0: So you get several in. Now, you're at Vandenberg. You went to Posey County here recently, so you're here at home.
12: Right.
0: How many more you got left?
12: 45, so I've now done just over half of them.
0: Wow, that's amazing.
4: Wow.
0: How many courthouses in Indiana?
12: Well, there's 92 counties.

0: there's more courthouses than there are counties because some of them don't get torn down when they build new ones.
1: Oh, yeah.
2: Okay. Well, that's good to know. Interesting.
1: All right, Joe, here we go. Let's get to it. It's a wiki. All right, Joe, let's get to it. Here's today's Culture Quiz question. It's true for about 1 in 200 homes in America. What's the answer?
0: Oh, they keep their Christmas lights up all year.
2: Yes, that's it.
1: How ironical that you would win this, considering all the years we worked with you, a ton of toys for Christmas.
2: And he lives in Santa Claus.
0: Well, yeah. And I live in Christmas Lake Village.
1: Yeah, well, I guess it all kind of falls into place. Oh, the

0: let it snow.
1: Plus, you're all over the state, and you're, you know, visiting courthouses. So, well, we, check this out, Joe.
2: Joe, congratulations. We got two VIP overnight stays for you at Red Roof, where Red Roof Ready Rewards members always get the best rates.
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0: 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It's 8:41.
1: Gonna have some showers, mixing with isolated thunderstorms. A high of 70 right now. It is. We do some light rain in 64.
0: Well, it took me a minute because I didn't recognize him. He's in a different uniform. However, it's the same mission. We welcome him back to the Wiki Morning Show. Longtime advocate of boating and water safety from the Vanderburgh County Sheriff's Office.
2: That's right.
0: A deputy. Rob Henson,
2: good morning. Good morning. Thanks for having me.
0: Absolutely. And you brought Sergeant Chad Howard with you from Vanderburgh County.
3: Good morning.
0: Sheriff's Office. Good morning, Chad. Welcome to the Wiki Morning Show. All right, a couple of things. Now, first of all, you said, Rob, you had spent years in the Coast Guard Auxiliary, and you said there was a grant for a new boat. So tell us about that.
2: That's right. The Sheriff's Office applied for a grant through FEMA called the Port Security Grant to have a dedicated law enforcement vessel here on the Ohio River. We competed with agencies across the country and won the grant. So now we have a 23-foot vessel, a great team from Vanderburgh County Sheriff's Office and EPD. We share the vessel, and we'll be out on the water all summer.
0: Yeah, this is the first time that a police agency has had a vessel on the water here?
2: 25 years ago, we had a vessel on the water that was watched over by Charlie Wolfinger. It's been a long time.
0: Yeah.
2: And so the grant helps us get back on the water, providing safety, prevention, and enforcement.
1: That's awesome.
0: Let's talk to Sergeant Howard there about enforcement. Now, one of the big things, of course, you need to go out on a boat. You have a few beers. I guess that's okay. But if you have a lot of beers, that's not okay.
3: Right. It's just like with driving. Boating under the influence is driving under the influence.
0: And you can be arrested for that.
3: Yes. Yep. Okay. That is, you know, we're hoping for prevention by being out there. But if you get our attention, you know, you will probably be checked for intoxication.
0: You know, that is one of the things I think is very important. And Rob, you and I have talked about this along with Diane over the years. And that is, you know, you get into a boat. I mean, for the vast majority, even if you own a boat, it's still an unfamiliar transportation device.
2: That's right. That's right.
0: It's also difficult, and it's not a car.
2: That's right. There's a lot of things to think about on the water. When we drive on the road, we have lanes. Well, there's no painted lanes on the water. You got to pay attention to traffic, you know, 360 all around the vessel. So that's why it's so important to wear a life jacket at all times. Make sure that everybody who's operating the vessel is safe to operate the vessel and has been trained to do that. Watch out for danger. And this weekend, as the weather looks like it could be a little iffy, make sure you plan ahead for changing weather conditions.
1: Yeah.
0: Absolutely. It can kill you. It can absolutely kill you. And that's not, of course, you know, what you want to do. You want to go out on the water and have fun.
2: Have a great time.
1: Well, and exactly. The other thing you brought up, wear a life jacket. But not just that, wear one that actually fits you properly.
2: Thanks so much for saying that, Diane. 80% of all drownings on the water happen because they didn't have a life jacket on, and 90% of those just could have been preventable. So make sure you have a life jacket rated for the activity that you're in. My kayaking life jacket is not good for being on a powerboat. And make sure that it fits you really well so it'll stay with you in the water.
0: See, a lot of times this has happened. We've talked about this before as well. And that is, you know, something you hit something and you fly out of the boat, you hit your head, and that's it.
2: Right.
0: A lot of people drown that way. Now, Sergeant Howard, let me ask this. Enforcement, of course, drinking is probably the big one. What else? What are the kind of laws that we have to be aware of on the water?
3: One is you want to make sure that everybody on board has a life jacket.
0: That's the law.
3: That is the law. Everybody on board has to have their own dedicated life jacket, and it has to be fitted properly. So you can't have children on board and have only adult life jackets. You have to have life jackets for each child that fits the child if they're on board.
0: Now, in terms of boater operator, what are some of the rules there?
3: Well, that's the crazy part about boating is if you go and buy a car, you have to show your driver's license. With a boat, you have to have a driver's license, but you don't have to show anything that you've actually been trained to drive a boat.
0: I see.
1: See, that's just crazy to me.
0: That is crazy.
1: It is.
0: Because, again, we were talking, we'll go back, a boat is a very unfamiliar mode of transportation to most people. That's amazing.
1: And right. If you're boating on the river, you got currents, you've got all sorts of debris in the river.
2: Towboats.
3: Mm-hmm. Right. As Rob was saying, you know, it's totally different on the water. You know, there's no lanes. You also don't have brakes. And when you do come to a stop, especially on the river, there's the current. You're still going to be moving. So even though your motors might be off, if you're not anchored, you still have to have your head on a swivel and paying attention to other boaters.
0: All right, so there it is. I mean, that's, you know, that's all the bad news. The good news is that we're knocking on summer, but
2: and
0: you can,
2: right.
0: You can have a safe and fun time on the water.
2: Absolutely. We want folks to have a safe and fun time. We hope to see you on the river. If you have issues or have questions, you can come up to the vessel and talk with us. It's going to be a great season here in Southwest Indiana. We're looking forward to being out there.
0: Now, are you going to be just on the river here in Evansville, or are you going to hit any of the lakes with the vessel?
2: We are dedicated to what's called the Port of Evansville, so the 36 miles of shoreline on the Ohio River. That's where the River Wolf, the name of our vessel.
0: Awesome name.
2: Yep, that's where she'll be every weekend of the summer, and then special events throughout the week.
0: Great. Well, here it comes. It's Memorial Day weekend, the start of the boating season. I guess we can have you guys back here before the 4th. Thank you.
2: We'd love to come back.
1: Absolutely. Right,
0: that's excellent, because I want to see snapshots.
1: Of the River Wolf.
0: River Wolf.
2: There'll be some.
0: So cool. Rob Henson, always great to see you. Thanks
2: good
0: a million.
2: To see you guys.
0: Sergeant Chad Howard, see you next time, too?
3: Absolutely.
0: Or we'll see you on the river then, okay?
3: Yes, sir.
0: It is 8:47 at WIKY.
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2: Good morning. It is 8:49.
3: Going to have some showers mixing with isolated thunderstorms off and on today. High about 70. It's currently 64.
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0: 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It is 8:54. Well, we were just talking to Rob and Chad there of the Vandenberg County. Their water patrol coming up. I love the patches. They gave us a couple of patches, too.
1: So cool. The Vandenberg County Sheriff's Department.
0: That's so awesome. All right, but, you know, all right, we're talking about boating safety. This week is going to be a little squirrely. Thanks to the weather. So let's talk about it. Meteorologist Byron Douglas.
2: All righty. Good Wednesday morning.
1: Hey, Byron.
0: A lot of rain in the area. In fact, we had a flood watch, but that has been that's been canceled, yeah?
2: Yeah, it was dropped ahead of schedule. In the last 48 hours, we've had about 2 inches of rain here at the station. Tremendous drought relief across the area. The new drought maps will come out on Thursday. Most of these showers will be dealing with some rain up until about lunch, becoming scattered during the afternoon. And then temps, I think we've had our high for the day. They'll kind of work back in the mid to upper 60s. And then some spotty rain tonight. Lows down to 58.
0: This is the rainiest week we've had in a long, long time.
2: Yeah, I have to go back to the first week in March, and of course it's been dry. We've had so many sunny days this spring, and we're kind of in this rinse and repeat pattern that will be with us right on through the Memorial Day weekend and then into next Tuesday. Thursday, kind of dry, mostly cloudy, maybe a little light shower at 74. Then another glob of rain in here on Friday, mixed with a few thunderstorms, but the severe weather threats generally are low. Low to mid-70s. Friday, we could see another half up to 1 inch of rain, and then daily chances for showers and storms. Saturday, Sunday, and Memorial Day, highs generally will be in the mid to upper 70s, and probably at some point during that stretch, we'd have at least a level one threat for a few severe thunderstorms, and we'll have to keep an eye on that flooding threat as well.
0: Gotcha. Now, you've mentioned this morning that, you know, this is this rain is putting a dent in our drought conditions. How much of a dent? How, you know, what's the deficit now?
2: Going into the week, we're about 8 inches below normal for the year. Mm. So we've cut into that about 6 now. Of course, you don't want to get all of that once at one time. Now, we were abnormally dry because we had some late rain in late April. So when the new drought maps come out, that cross Evansville, Henderson, and Owensboro, we might be dropped completely. But the extreme drought-like conditions are across Madisonville, points to our south, across western Kentucky. So we'll see how it plays out. But between now and next Tuesday, we have the potential for another 2-3 inches of rain.
1: Light rain right now in 64.
3: 1 second I'm on my bike. Next second I see this car coming at me. And
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15: Showers, a few pop-up storms, but nothing severe. Highs in the upper 60s to right around 70. Spotty light rain tonight, lows down to 58. Mostly cloudy on Thursday. Some sun during the afternoon with a high of 74. Friday, weather changes again. You'll need your umbrella. Showers mixing with isolated thunderstorms. The severe weather threats are low. Friday, we can pick up in another 1 inch of rain with high temps in the low to mid 70s.
1: Light rain and 64.

0: 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I just might. Good morning. It is 9:11.
1: Well, going to have some showers, isolated thunderstorms off and on. Just kind of a soggy day today. High about 70. It's currently 64.
0: All right. This will not dampen your spirit. 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
1: 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Good morning, it is 9:24.
2: Well, we are going to have a kind of wet day off and on. Scattered showers and thunderstorms, a high about 70. Right now, 64.
1: Culture quiz this morning. The question was, this is true for about 1 in 200. 1 in 200 homes in America. What?
2: They leave their Christmas lights on all year round.
1: All year. A lot of people knew it. You looked it up. Google is a wonderful thing. And it also proves that we don't make up the culture quiz questions. Okay? But this does tend to, well, lead to other questions sometimes. For example, Kathy.
3: Hi, I just want to ask you personally, have you noticed that people are leaving their Halloween decorations up and then adding Christmas clothes to them?
1: Yes.
2: Oh, yes.
1: In fact, there's a house I pass all the time. Here's the thing. I'm sick to death of giant skeletons.
3: Yes.
1: You know, they keep them up. This one idiot is actually dressing it for the season.
2: I know.
1: I'm done with it. And I don't like your stupid dog skeleton either. The giant
3: I know.
2: You know what the problem is? Crazy. Is that they don't have any room to store those stupid things.
1: Well, that's it. That's what it is. But I'm with you. And there's this guy, he's got his lights up all year, and they're blue, and you're not fooling anybody.
3: Right.
1: You know? It's true. Yeah, I pass him every morning. Blue lights on and a skeleton out in the front yard.
2: Oh, I know. It's like, come on, people.
1: All right. First time I saw it, I thought, wow, that's cool. Then that was it.
2: It hasn't been cool ever since for you.
1: Now, here's the thing. I got to tell you, we don't have Amy here, but Amy wants one. Her husband won't let her let him have it. He said no. She still thinks it's cool. Brinker's Jewelers. Tudor time, 9:26.
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0: 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Ed Sheeran there. Good morning. It is 9:48. Drizzle, rain off and on all morning. Cloudy, scattered in the afternoon. I think I might see a little bit of sunshine, hopefully, this afternoon. We will see. But, yeah, we have 63 degrees currently here at WIKY. All right, we're going to qualify you again for the spring spruce up. You know, you can qualify as many times as you get through and be caller number 9, and that's what it's all about. Okay. Now, we do it 3 times a day. We do it in the morning at about 7:50, and we do it in the morning again here about 11:50. So coming up here in a couple of hours, right? Or in an hour. Is it an hour? A couple of hours. And then Aaron Santini, he'll do that this afternoon at about 4:50. So you listen for the word to call in, and then you're qualified if you're caller number 9, and we give it away a week from Monday. It's a big prize. It is a big prize in the Spruce Up. All right, now, don't call now. This is a repeat of everything, well, pretty much it is said, but it'll also cover what you could win.
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3: Scattered showers this afternoon, a high of 70, overnight cloudy and cooler with a chance for rain, a low 58. Thursday, mostly cloudy, spotty light rain, a high 74. And Friday, occasional showers mixed with an isolated thunderstorm, a high of 74.

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1: 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Our colors will fade.

0: Underwood before he cheats on WIKY. I'm Amy Adams. It's Wednesday already. Goodness gracious. Hey, play the culture quiz at 8:20 tomorrow morning. 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

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Our AC went out, and they come to our rescue. They sure did. Still working to this day. Michael Jackson right now. It's Billie Jean right here on Wiki.

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And here I go again on my own. 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

0: Kelly Clarkson, Stronger on WIKY. I was watching bits and pieces of her show the other day, and she was talking about she had this property down in, was it Dallas, Texas, Fort Worth, something like that, where she had a den of rattlesnakes on her property. I went, turn the channel. Oh, my God, I could not imagine. I like snakes, as long as I see them first and they don't see me. Of course, you can hear them. They're rattling their tail. But anyway, hey, play Journey Back to the 2000s tomorrow morning at 6:20. You can cool off with passes to the Burdett Park Aquatic Center, and they open up on Saturday.
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13: WIKY, Tri-State weather.
0: Scattered showers this afternoon, a high of 70, overnight cloudy and cooler with a chance for rain, a low 58. Thursday, mostly cloudy, spotty light rain, a high 74. And Friday, occasional showers mixed with an isolated thunderstorm, a high of 74.
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0: Billie Eilish, Birds of a Feather on WIKY. What a rainy Wednesday, I'm telling you. In fact, I don't think things are going to get any better, at least for the next couple of days. Of course, it is springtime, right? Memorial Day weekend is coming up. And, play the culture quiz at 8:20 tomorrow morning, and you can win 2 VIP overnight stays at Red Roof, where Red Roof Ready Reward members always get the best rates.
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0: 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And guess what? The WikiWord coming up right after the news at noon at around 10 after the hour.
1: 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And this year is the 35th anniversary of the festival. Some of the best blues musicians in the world will be performing. Yeah. And of course, the festival is always free to attend. For festival schedule and information, go to our website, WIKY.com.
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7: Thank you. 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
1: 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Oakland City University with still more changes coming soon. And something you haven't seen on the Ohio River off downtown Evansville in 25 years.
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1: 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In her State of the City address, Evansville Mayor Stephanie Terry highlighted neighborhood revitalization and public safety gains. Also mentioned homicide rates being down 30% from last year. And as for addressing the financial challenges, Mayor Terry says the city won't be able to cut through them. Instead, she said the newly created budget task force has to adapt and innovate. And results in yesterday's Kentucky primary had incumbent Brad Schneider losing by fewer than 50 votes to Timothy Dunn in the judge executive race in Henderson. Owensboro chose those on the general election ballot for the city commission: Bob Glenn, Pamela L. Smith-Wright, Sharon Gale Smith, and Jeff Sanford. And former state representative Charles Booker won the Democratic Senate primary. He will face Andy Barr in the fall. Effective at the end of the month, Oakland City University will suspend its undergraduate programs and start laying off employees. In a letter to students, options included transferring to another institution or taking a temporary leave and returning next academic year. Students with 25 credits of completing their degree at the financially strapped university were encouraged to contact their advisor or the dean to discuss teach-out opportunities. And this summer, look for the Vandenberg County Sheriff's and EPD's River Patrol boat covering the Port of Evansville. Rob Henson was on the Wiki Morning Show this morning.
11: 25 years ago, we had a vessel on the water that was watched over by Charlie Wolfinger. It's been a long time. We are dedicated to what's called the Port of Evansville, so the 36 miles of shoreline on the Ohio River.
1: The awesome name of the boat, the River Wolf. 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
12: ABC News, I'm Chuck Severson. The Justice Department is expected to announce charges against Raul Castro, say sources familiar to ABC News. Charges include murder for a relief plane shoot down in the 1990s. Congresswoman Maria Salazar, Florida Republican.
13: Today is a glorious day for those Cubans who had to leave their homeland unwillingly, the people that we represent in the city of Miami.
12: Two police officers who defended the Capitol in the January 6, 2021 attack by Trump supporters are suing to stop the creation of the nearly $2 billion Trump fund that could potentially compensate rioters from that day. ABC's Peter Harlambous.
14: Former Capitol Police Officer Harry Dunn and Metropolitan Police Department Officer Daniel Hodges alleged the compensation fund would not only encourage those who committed violence in the name of President Trump, but also directly finance their operations.
12: President Trump endorsing Texas Attorney General Ken Paxton over Republican Senator John Cornyn, who says he's still running for re-election. This is ABC News.
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16: From ABC News, Wall Street now. After a series of daily losses, the major stock averages were higher going into the midday. The Dow was up by 450 points, while the S&P 500 had gained 0.9%. The Nasdaq Composite was ahead 1.2%. Even in the face of inflation, consumers continue to defy economists' expectations. Target this morning reported earnings that topped Wall Street expectations. Sales were up more than 6% year over year after a stretch of weaker numbers. United Airlines says higher fares don't seem to be stopping summer travel plans. The carrier expects about 3 million more passengers this summer than last, thanks to the World Cup and a solar eclipse that'll make its way through Europe. On Monday, Minnesota became the first state to outlaw wagering on prediction markets like Kalshi and Polymarket. One day later, the Commodity Futures Trading Commission filed suit against Minnesota, trying to keep that statute from taking effect. Jim Ryan, ABC News.
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104 FM, WIKY, cloudy, scattered rain this afternoon, a high of 70. Spotty light rain tomorrow. Is that better? I don't know. High 74.

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Denise Williams on the way. Harry Styles. Here's Lady Gaga and Bruno Mars. 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

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Of course, you know, summer is, another month away or so, but technically it starts the Memorial Day weekend. It's when the pools open up, right? Mm-hmm.

0: Rob Thomas, Lonely No More on WIKY. 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
0: Scattered showers this afternoon, a high of 70, overnight cloudy and cooler with a chance for rain, a low 58. Thursday, mostly cloudy, spotty light rain, a high 74. And Friday, occasional showers mixed with an isolated thunderstorm, a high of 74.

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0: Linda Carlisle, heaven is a place on earth. You know what else is heaven? On a hot summer day, doing the Nesty plunge in a pool. Do you know what that is? Okay, well, maybe I'm older than you. But play Journey Back to the 2000s tomorrow at 6:20. And you can win passes to the Burdett Park Aquatic Center. You can do the Nesty plunge there, yeah. It opens up this Saturday.
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0: Uncle Cracker, follow me on WIKY. I'll be back tomorrow morning. Aaron's in next. You'll have the Wiki Word coming up about 10 after the hour or so. We have $550 in the jackpot today. That's some serious money. Make sure you're signed up because you could be our next big Wiki Word jackpot winner.
1: 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And this year is the 35th anniversary of the festival. Some of the best blues musicians in the world will be performing. 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
11: From the WIKY newsroom, I'm Brian Medcalf. There were several big county and state races on the Kentucky primary ballot. In the judge executive race in Henderson, incumbent Brad Schneider lost by fewer than 50 votes to Timothy Dunn. Owensboro has chosen who will be on the general election ballot for the city commission. In the top four spots were Bob Glenn, Pamela L. Smith-Wright, Sharon Gale Nesmith, and Jeff Sanford. Former state rep Charles Booker won the Democratic Senate primary. He will face Andy Barr in the fall. The city of Boonville is cutting ties with its water and wastewater system company. The Board of Public Works voted to recommend canceling its contract with Veolia. City council members say they also support the decision. The mayor said they've had concerns with Veolia's services. The company had been with the city since 1995 and maintained the streets. The city plans to maintain the services itself with a new city department.
12: We are announcing an indictment charging Raul Castro and several others with conspiracy to kill U.S. nationals.
11: That's Acting U.S. Attorney General Todd Blanche announcing the indictment earlier today. With more on how they got there, here's ABC's Pierre Thomas.
13: According to the indictment that was unsealed, they believe that they have intelligence and information that shows that Raul Castro was at the top of the food chain and had made decisions regarding what to do about boats and or planes flying into Cuban airspace or near Cuban airspace. And the government's contention is that he made the decision that this particular kind of humanitarian organization and these kind of planes could be shot out of the sky.
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My name is Aaron Santini. We will have another chance to qualify for the spring spruce up. Details about what you can win coming up shortly. Also chat with meteorologist Michael Fecca and see how long it's going to keep raining. It's 104 FM, WIKY.

0: WYKY Traffic Watch. About an hour ago, there was a water rescue in Newburgh. Several departments were on hand for that. Not sure if that is completely clear now or yet. If you've been on the riverfront in Newburgh downtown and you have an update, let me know. 812-451-2104. 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
4: Michael, out of the gate. I'm coming right at you. Coming in hot. Are we done with the rain?
7: No, not quite.
4: All right.
7: We've got some on and off spotty drizzle and even a few lingering showers here through the rest of this evening, but we should gradually dry out overnight tonight.
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7: That it certainly will. We've had several inches of rainfall over the last 3 days, and with almost daily chances of rain here through Memorial Day weekend and even into next week, we'll certainly make a dent in that drought.
4: Speaking of Memorial Day weekend, just a couple of days off, how's that looking right now?
7: Right now, it is looking like we have that chance for a few spotty showers, maybe even a thunderstorm, but at least for Saturday and Sunday itself, it doesn't look like a washout, so there should still be plenty of dry time to get out and enjoy some activities.
4: Thank you, Michael. Right now at the Wiki Studio, overcast and 66.

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104 FM WIKY as we roll through a overcast afternoon across the tri-state. Some places still getting some drizzle and light rain. 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

0: 104 FM, WIKY with the Backstreet Boys. Aaron Santini here. I've had kind of a unique day. I've only been here at the radio station for half the day because this morning was my son Wyatt's promotion from sixth grade to junior high at McCutcheonville Elementary. So that took a couple hours. And I do want to give a shout out to everybody, the faculty, the teachers, just everybody at McCutcheonville, because it really was a great ceremony. It was a lot of fun. They did slideshows of the kids with like baby picture and then their school picture from this year, and they did awards and a couple of the kids spoke, and it was a good time. It was very nice. So shout out to everyone who helped put that on, and my boy had to take way more pictures than he was comfortable with. I have one kid, and if you're a parent with more than one kid, you probably have this too. One kid who is completely shy, doesn't want pictures, doesn't want whatever, and that's why. And then you have one who just hams it up for the camera, wants all the pictures and wants to be the center of attention. I have one of those as well. 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
6: From the WIKY newsroom, I'm Brian Metcalf. The assistant police chief of West Baden, Indiana, was arrested following a month-long investigation. A detective with the Indiana State Police says he received criminal allegations against Thomas Burkhart. He had been charged with two counts of official misconduct and battery. Tuesday, a no-bond warrant was issued for Burkhart. He was lodged in the Orange County Jail without incident. In what's been called a slush fund that was said to pay those allegedly harmed by the previous administration, such as January 6th rioters, the nearly $1.8 billion taxpayer-funded Victims of Political Weaponization Fund has now been put on hold thanks to a lawsuit by two former Capitol Police officers who were attacked on January 6, 2021. ABC's Peter Haralambu says the details.
7: Former Capitol Police Officer Harry Dunn and Metropolitan Police Department Officer Daniel Hodges alleged the compensation fund would not only encourage those who committed violence in the name of President Trump, but also directly finance their operations. Calling it, quote, the most brazen act of presidential corruption this century, the officers alleged the creation of the fund violated federal law and the prohibition in the 14th Amendment barring the government from funding insurrections. The anti-weaponization fund would make nearly $1.8 billion available to anyone who claims they were targeted by the Biden administration, potentially including the nearly 1,600 people charged with attacking the Capitol on January 6th. Peter Haralambos, ABC News.
6: Southwest Indiana Workforce, in partnership with Work One, is hosting a job fair next month in Gipsy County. 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
9: For the rest of this evening, expect mostly cloudy skies and a more spotty drizzle and even an isolated shower possible as we go through the first half of the evening, but we should end up drying out overnight tonight. Temperatures drop down into the mid to upper 70s. I'm meteorologist Michael Fecka with your 14 First Alert forecast on 104 FM WIKY.
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20: For the rest of this evening, expect mostly cloudy skies and a more spotty drizzle and even an isolated shower possible as we go through the first half of the evening, but we should end up drying out overnight tonight. Temperatures drop down into the mid to upper 70s. I'm meteorologist Michael Fecka with your 14 First Alert forecast on 104 FM WIKY.
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14: From the WIKY newsroom, I'm Brian Medcalf. A car drove into the Ohio River in downtown Newburgh earlier this afternoon, prompting a water rescue. The call came in just after 1 for the water rescue on Water Street. The driver was able to get out uninjured and was taken to the hospital. The owner of the Merida Mediterranean restaurant captured video on his restaurant security cameras of the car hitting a bench before going into the water. He said his staff were the first to attempt to get the driver out before first responders arrived. John Hamrick, owner of the tow truck company that recovered the car, said they were able to get the vehicle out relatively fast, but still faced some challenges. An update on that tight race on the Republican side of the Kentucky primary for Henderson County Judge Executive. Tim Dunn defeated incumbent Brad Schneider by just 47 votes. Schneider says even though the margin was slim, he doesn't plan to seek a recount. As for the Democrats, Leslie Jenkins-Mackey defeated Lisa Thompson-Meyer. Jenkins-Mackey will face Dunn in November. He was the first congressman to come out as gay back in 1987. Former Massachusetts Representative Barney Frank has died. He was 86. More from ABC's Stephen Portnoy.
15: Outspoken, pugnacious, and extremely colorful, Barney Frank once said this to an activist critical of the Obama administration.
16: Ma'am, trying to have a conversation with you would be like trying to argue with a dining room table. I have no interest in doing it.
15: As chair of the House Financial Services Committee during the Great Recession, Frank authored the key banking reform that became known as the Dodd-Frank Act. In 1987, he became the first member of Congress to voluntarily come out as gay. He retired in 2013 after 16 terms in the House. Stephen Portnoy, ABC News, Washington.
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18: For the rest of this evening, expect mostly cloudy skies and a more spotty drizzle and even an isolated shower possible as we go through the first half of the evening, but we should end up drying out overnight tonight. Temperatures drop down into the mid to upper 70s. I'm meteorologist Michael Fecka with your 14 First Alert forecast on 104 FM WIKY.
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1: They say the holy water's watered down, and this town's lost its faith. Our colors will fade eventually, so if our time is running out, day after day, we'll make the mundane a masterpiece. Oh my, my, oh my, my love, I take one look at you, you're taking me out.

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I'm not a meteorologist, so this term is probably not a technically correct one. It's drippy out. It's been drippy all day. That is the term I'm going to use. Roads are slick, obviously. Be safe on your drive home. 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

0: 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And this year is the 35th anniversary of the festival. Some of the best blues musicians in the world will be performing. And of course, the festival is always free to attend. For festival schedule and information, go to our website, WIKY.com. Here's the closing numbers from Wall Street. 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
1: From ABC News, Wall Street Now. Wall Street ended Wednesday with optimism as President Trump teases a possible resolution for the war with Iran, as well as the looming release of AI tech giant NVIDIA's first quarter earnings. The Dow closing up 1.3%, 645 points. With the S&P 500 up 79, 1.8%, and the NASDAQ ahead 1.5%, 400 points. Crude oil dropped to below $100 a barrel. New data from the International Energy Agency finds that due to ongoing concerns over oil and energy costs, nearly 30% of cars sold globally this year will be electric. Of those vehicles, Chinese automakers supplied around 60% of electric cars sold worldwide. European and North American automakers each account for about 15%. The battle over fast food dominance. Straggling Wendy's has tapped former Potbelly head Bob Wright as its latest chief executive. Chuck Sievertson, ABC News.
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19: Michael, this is one of those weeks where even though it's Wednesday, it feels very Friday-ish because everybody's looking forward to the holiday weekend.
20: Right, and unfortunately, we've got some rain to contend with, especially on Friday. But once we get past more widespread showers and storms for Friday, it'll become spottier headed into the weekend, so there will be some dry time to get out and enjoy Memorial Day weekend barbecues or whatever you have planned, and it will also start to warm up a little bit more, topping out right around 80 degrees for both weekend days.
19: I have a funny feeling lots of folks across the tri-state tomorrow will be their Friday, so to speak, because they'll take Friday off to make it an even longer weekend. Those people are smarter than me, Michael.
20: Right. And you know what? They would actually be able to enjoy it. It will be drier. Thursday, tomorrow, looks like the driest day of weather we'll have for at least the next 7. So take advantage of that.
19: Got it. Thank you, Michael. Right now at the Wiki Studio, 65.

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8: From the WIKY Newsroom, I'm Brian Metcalf. It's going on day 12 now for Oakland City University employees going without pay, and they are growing more frustrated. Some anonymous employees who did not want to do interviews before are now speaking out. On Tuesday, the university announced they would be suspending their undergraduate programs and employees would be laid off. And with the recent OCU announcement, several other tri-state colleges are offering support for affected OCU students. Along with assisting with the transfer process, USI is offering a waived application fee, a possible OCU $1,200 scholarship, other scholarship opportunities, career counseling, and planning resources. Kentucky Wesleyan College will host Transfer Week June 1st through the 5th. Admission counselors, financial aid staff, the registrar, faculty, and coaches will set aside dedicated time to meet one-on-one with prospective transfer students. On-campus visits are available Monday through Friday from 10 to 1 Central, with virtual appointments by Zoom available from 9 to 3 Central. Most students will leave their appointments with a preliminary credit evaluation and a financial aid estimate the same day. Kentucky Wesleyan is also committed to matching Oakland City University's student financial aid up to $25,000 for those who enroll for the fall 2026 semester. The college accepts transferable credits and does not charge an application fee. Ivy Tech, the University of Evansville, as well as USI and Kentucky Wesleyan College have all encouraged OCU students to visit their websites to learn more about how they can help. Paranoia in a small town in New Mexico as a hazmat team is now tasked with finding out what unknown chemical substance killed three people and exposed first responders. ABC's Alex Stone.
9: The mayor of Mountain Air, New Mexico, says there is no community-wide threat and that it's believed the substance was narcotics. When first responders went in, they found four people unresponsive in a home. Three of the four died, but then 18 first responders were exposed to the unknown substance and had symptoms. They had to be quarantined. Two of the first responders were listed in serious condition. Teams are now working to identify the deadly substance. Alex Stone, ABC News.
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11: Looking at the forecast through the overnight hours, we should gradually dry out here with mostly cloudy skies hanging around. Temperatures will drop down into the mid to upper 50s, and that'll lead us into another mostly cloudy but dry day for our Thursday. I'm meteorologist Michael Fecka with your 14 First Alert forecast on 104 FM WIKY.

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0: say we play Evansville's best variety, we actually mean it. 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
1: Wednesday night. Thank you for stopping by. If you have found us for the first time, we're here to take your calls, to share your stories, to lighten your load, to inspire you to look at things a little more hopeful tonight. I'm glad you found us.

0: Hi, good evening. You have called the Delilah Show. Who is this?
1: This is Harvey.
0: Harvey, tell me your story.
1: Well, my wife recently passed in the last 2 months. We had been married 63 and a half years.
0: Holy moly.
1: And I'm alone, but not lonely, because I have kids, grandkids, great-grandkids, so they keep pretty good track of me. But I do miss my wife. I still love her very much. And I'd like to dedicate a song to her, if you have it. Stand By Me by Benny King.
0: And what is your bride of 63 years? What's her name?
1: Barbara.
0: How old were you when you met Harvey?
1: Well, I was 18. She was 17. But I went to college for 2 years. And when I came back, we got married.